Bold 305, Channel 93, San Diego's number one hit music station. He was here in San Diego already this year. Ed Sheeran was here. Coming up, Doja Cats, Teddy Swims. Yeah, he's going to be here. Free tickets to all of them at channel 93.com.

0: Teddy Swim song. Channel 93, San Diego's number one hit music station. What up? It's Computer Boy Jeff hanging down with you. Jolie, you're off tomorrow, so what you going to be doing?
1: Probably going to a little dive bar first and drinking, and then going somewhere where I can dance. And then going somewhere with some good breakfast afterwards.
2: An all-nighter. Wow. 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
1: Oh, yeah.
0: Well, have fun tonight. Your song from Pussycat Dolls coming up next.
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What up? It's Commander Boy Jeff hanging out with you. 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

Channel 93 San Diego's number one hit music station. It's Cabana Boy Jeff. I am out of here. You can always hit me up on Instagram at Cabana Boy Jeff, and I spell G-E-O-F-F. There is a lot of negative in this world. So turn some of this negative into a positive. Have a good rest of your Sunday night. Maybe head down to the last of the Comic-Con in San Diego. See ya.

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If you're a K-Pop stan, spread the word. We do it every weekend right here, right about now, 2 hours. Nothing but K-Pop and global pop, of course. 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Let's kick everything.

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1: So good to see you. 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

But speaking of Le Sserafim, you've probably heard about this. They are performing at our iHeartRadio Music Festival. 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Night one, BTS, Cardi B, Goo Goo Dolls, Kenny Chesney, Weezer, Zara Larsson. That night is sold out. If you can get tickets...

0: 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Hope to see you in Vegas. Coming up next, going to play Long Shot. Going to play 82 Major. Espa and Becky G and more. And once again, make sure to follow us, you guys. 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
0: All right, guys, we back. What up? It's JoJo on radio from the global pop category. The ladies of Cat's Eye, they are back. New track called Animal. Oh, my God. 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
1: I can't believe they're finally back in the studio with me, Hearts to Hearts. 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
1: 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New track from Jennie. Oh my God, called Less Than a Lover. 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
1: Brace yourself. Look who just rolled up. 82 Major. 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
1: Oh. Yay. Let's do this. Going to play Sign after the official 82 Major intro. Here we go.
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0: Gano recently suffered a fall. He fractured not one, but both pinky fingers. Ah! He's got cast on both hands. They made a statement that said he's going to be sitting out most of the choreo. Now, I've seen him jumping around a lot, so I'm not sure what he's up to, but man, feel better soon for sure. Let me give you one more thing real quick. TXT's Yeonjun, new career highs as a solo artist, Ice Cream. In just 6 days, 20 million views. His second mini album, No Labels Part 2, it is out. Jump on that for sure. And Yeonjun joins me on this show near future as well. More details later. Coming up next from the global pop category, going to drop new Cat's Eye. Going to play Yeonjun, new Jenny, 82 Major, and more. Of course, don't forget to follow us. 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
0: All right, we're back. It's JoJo on the radio. New track from Stray Kids off their upcoming album called This and That, which the album comes out August 7th. This is Runnin'. Stray Kids. Let's go.

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1: Once again, thank you guys for hanging out. Much appreciation as always. And yeah, speaking of the ladies of At Heart, they will be joining me on this show soon. More details on that. Other artists coming soon to the show. Yunjin's going to be hanging out. Also the fellas of X-Love. So get ready for all of them for sure. We go big shout to Evan, formerly known as Heesung of Enhypen. He released a 30-minute doc. Have you seen this? Follows his writing, recording, and rehearsal process. Filming Ride or Die and Overflow. Super emotional. He said he found his excitement. He got his excitement back that he used to have during his trainee days with Enhypen, now in his new solo project. Hope to get him on the show soon. Maybe when he's in LA around KCON or whenever he wants to, really. But big shout to Evan. What's up, man? Coming up next, K-Pop Mix with DJ XXL. And of course, don't forget to follow us. K-Pop with JoJo on Instagram. That's K-Pop with JoJo on IG.
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0: 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All right, here we go.

Papa JoJo Mix, brought to you by Hello Soju, sparkling soju. And let me tell you, if you are of legal drinking age and you haven't tried it yet, you are missing out. Hello Soju, sparkling soju, crisp, super refreshing, and perfect for any day or night out. You can get yours now at

know it. This is I Heart K-Pop with JoJo, the legendary DJ Triple XL doing his thing. Any requests for next week's mix, jump on his IG. Let the man know at DJ Triple XL. 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
0: All right, guys, we're back. It's JoJo on radio. Khalid is doing some K-pop collabing. He's teamed up with Anyo Soap, who was the speaking voice of Jinu in K-pop Demon Hunters, although he did sing in one of the scenes. Man, his voice is crazy. Once again, Khalid, Anyo Soap, this is something special. Check this.

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18: All right, guys, let's do this. What up? It's JoJo on the radio. This is the iHeartRadio Countdown. Tyler, good to see you. How are you?
19: I'm good. How are you?
18: I'm doing awesome. Safe to say your life over the last year, year and a half, whatever, 2 years has just gotten crazy, right? You enjoying it so far?
19: I'm enjoying it.
18: Some people don't know what they're getting into until they get into it.
19: Yes.
18: And in, is it what you expected?
19: No. No, I don't think I could have expected any of this, so no.
18: Well, you're killing it. All of the countdown, let's do it. This is song number 20.
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1: That was song number 19 this week on the iHeartRadio Countdown. What up, it's JoJo on the radio. Tyler's hanging out. Tyler, do you enjoy the weeks, the days, all that leading up to an album release? Is it fun or is it just complete stress?
2: It's fun. I think I've been sitting on this music for so long, I'm just like, take it now.
1: Did you play it for your family, your friends before it came out? Or before, yeah, all that?
2: Yes, always. I have to.
1: I talked to an artist the other day. They didn't play it for their family. I'm like, really? Maybe they don't trust me. They think it's going to be a leak or something like that, you know? What was their reaction?
2: Hey, they love everything I do. Honestly, they love everything I do. They have their favorites. They have their least favorites. They're very honest and they're very opinionated. Yes. So, it's fun playing it for them and seeing what they think.
1: When you say opinionated, now I'm trying to think into the family dynamic, you know, because my wife will tell me things, my daughter, that, you know, I'm like, oh, God, that's harsh, you know?
2: Yes.
1: Did you get some of those?
2: Yes, my family is very honest.
1: What did you ever take a song off because they didn't like it or anything like that? Or how far did it get?
2: No. No, but sometimes I like hearing what they say because my family is very musical. They hear things that I may have not heard.
1: Right.
2: So it kind of like opens up my mind because also the music I make is for the world. It's for people. So I always love hearing what people think about
1: it. And even, you know, even if they didn't like a certain track, it doesn't mean the world won't like it.
2: Yeah.
1: But you got to deal with grandma, grandpa, aunt, uncle, whoever. Yes. I get it. Tyla is hanging out on with the countdown. Let's go. This is song number 18.
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10: All right, guys, we're back. It's JoJo on the radio. This is the iHeartRadio Countdown, the album A-Pop. It is out now. Why the title A-Pop?
11: I wanted to call it A-Pop because, honestly, the name came so randomly and it just felt right, like the setting that the name was set at was like a movie. Like it felt like that was what it needed to be.
10: Like the universe was kind of like giving you something.
11: Like it was like A-Pop.
10: Like in your head, it appeared, or somebody said it, like one of your friends, or give me that moment.
11: I was in the room with my management and my A&R from Epic, Zeke, and we were all just sitting down, like after a night out. It was like sun was rising. We're just sitting there, like, you know, head spinning, like, you know, the vibe after a night right. out. And it was silent. And then my A&R was just like, A-Pop. And I was like, I was thinking that too. Like, it felt like we were like on something. And since that day, like, it was just following me. Like, even one day I saw on the wall, someone graffitied A-Pop. And I was just like, ah. This is kind of weird because I've never seen that before, you know? So not only that, but also just the album direction that I wanted to do. I really wanted to make an album that felt like a pop album for me. It's always been like a bucket list thing for me to do because as a child, I always wanted to be this pop star. And my first album, I was very rooted into like my continents, you know?
10: Right.
11: And for this one, I was like, nah. For me, it would be so satisfying to make an album that felt and sounded like a pop star album and a pop album that is tailored to me. You know, I didn't want to be tailored to pop. So it's really just a mixture of Tyler. A-Pop is Tyler.
10: It seems like I'm into the paranormal and ghost and all that stuff. We've mm-hmm. talked about that last time. But it seemed like something spiritual was gave that name to you on a platter, unless I'm just crazy. But it's like the universe was talking to you. Give me some rejected names. Do you have any names that you guys were throwing around like, oh, God, that sucks. No, scratch that one off. Do you have any of those names? Or did it just land on A-Pop and that was
11: it? Yeah, like everything. Honestly, everything I do, I love when it's effortless. And it just feels like it's meant to be. This felt like it was meant to be. Like, I just knew in my heart and my body was just like, it's called A-Pop. And since then, I'd never even tried to change it. You know, I never tried to think of anything else. It was A-Pop, and that's what it was meant to be.
10: One quick random question on the album, and I asked this question for a reason. What song almost did not make the album for whatever reason? And I have a theory that those songs become, and I can't explain it, they become fan favorites or hits or whatever. What song almost did not make the album?
11: What songs almost didn't make the album? Can I be honest?
10: Yeah.
11: It's kind of crazy, but every song that's on the album, I knew as soon as I made it that it was going to be in the album.
10: Wow.
11: Yeah.
10: We're talking spiritual again. It's one of those things. A-Pop is out now. All with the countdown, time for an extra track. 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

0: That was song number 17 this week on the iHeartRadio Countdown. What up, it's JoJo on the radio. Tyler's hanging out. Tyler, what do fans do? How do they react when they see you in public? Not at a meet and greet, right on the award show and all that. They kind of expect you to be there. When they walking around in the grocery store or whatever, what do they do?
1: It honestly feels like we're friends because they're like, hey, Tyler. And I'm like, hey. Yeah, like it's very like chill. Like we're friends. Like I feel like I've known them, you know, for a long time. I feel like because on my interviews, the people that support me and whatnot, they get me and they get my personality and they know that like I'm friendly. I love my supporters and I love meeting them. So whenever we cross paths, wherever we do, it's like I'm meeting up with a friend.
0: You don't mind taking pics here and there and whatever?
1: No, I don't mind at all.
0: What's the craziest place you're taking a pic at? Grocery stores, bathrooms. I've heard a lot of those stories.
1: Yeah. I mean, anyway, like I take pictures anyway. But one time I was doing, I was gymming and I was doing a weird exercise, like a weird exercise. Like I'm on all fours, I'm dragging this thing and someone just comes in and like, oh, can I take a picture? And I'm just like,
0: what? Like, so you're on the floor, like, trying to exercise.
1: Yeah. Awkward. I'm like, okay, awkward, but okay.
0: Tyler's hanging out, you guys. Back to the countdown. Let's go. This is song number 16.
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0: That was song number 15 this week on the iHeartRadio Countdown. What up? It's JoJo on the radio. Tyler's hanging out. Tyler, how insane was it to perform World Cup, you and Future? You know, that's such a moment. Like, walk me through the rehearsals. Did it go according to plan? Like, what can you tell me about that whole thing?
1: The World Cup.
0: It's right.
1: Like,
0: World Cup.
1: The World Cup. Like, oh my gosh. I remember when the World Cup was hosted in South Africa, and that was such a core memory for me. Like, the city just lit up. Like, it was a moment where everyone was just proud to be. I love the World Cup because it just makes people proud to be where they're from.
0: Right.
1: You know, it's so nice. Like, I saw the World Cup game in Morocco when Morocco was versing, I forgot the other country. But I was at like this bar and I was just watching everyone and the kids and how they were just so excited to be Moroccan. I was just like, damn, like the World Cup is so beautiful. So the fact that I was able to be on stage and perform in front of the world like that, perform my national anthem, perform with Future, like crazy.
0: What a day. And I watched the performance. It seemed like everything went according to plan. The only thing that would have made me nervous was the guy with the juggling the soccer balls, you know, like I'm probably thinking like, don't drop these things. But everything went awesome, it seemed like. Tyler is hanging out, you guys. On with the countdown. Let's do it. This is song number 14. Dominic Fike.

0: Thank you guys for hanging out. What up? It's JoJo on the radio. This is the iHeartRadio Countdown. Tyler's hanging out. Tyler, I know it's got to be coming. I'm going to look at your face when you answer this. Are you thinking tour?
1: Mm.
0: I mean, come on. Yeah, it's happening. We know this.
1: You will have to wait and see.
0: Uh-huh. Do you enjoy road life and all that?
1: I love tour buses. Like,
0: what is about them?
1: I don't know. Like, I feel like I sleep so nice on a tour bus because it's like you get rocked to sleep. You know what I mean?
0: I know it exactly.
1: And it's like this little cubby. It's like, you know, your own incubator. Like, you just feel like,
0: The AC's probably on kind of high, so it's all cool in the bus and it's dark.
1: You know, it's nice. It's like you having a sleepover with your friends because all the dancers are together. We just, after a show, we get into the tour bus. We talk about the show. We talk about what went wrong, what went right. Like, it's just so fun. And it's also fun to go to different parts of the world and just meet different people, meet all my supporters. Like, it's just a good time.
0: Do you have any crazy road stories?
1: A lot.
0: What comes to mind if you had a crazy one to give me?
1: Crazy road story.
0: I've talked to a couple people, well, a lot of artists, and you know, some of the funnier ones, One Republic, if you know those guys. Mm-hmm. They left a band member in a city once. Septic tank broke on a tour bus. Mm. You know, all stuff. I don't know. Equipment stolen, you know.
1: Mm.
0: Maybe all yours have been pretty, knock on wood, pretty chill, you know?
1: Yeah, I mean, like, not really. Like, I mean, yeah. I feel like, it's just been fun. I'm also not very shocked when things happen because, like, it's like life happens, you know? Like, yeah, things happen. I think it makes it more interesting.
0: Right.
1: Yeah.
0: Final question on touring. Describe that pre-show adrenaline from that moment to walk into the stage and that on stage rush when you hear the crowd and the lights hit you. What's that moment like?
1: I get butterflies. I just get so excited. Like, and the anticipation, I'm just like, just let me get on stage now. Like, come on. Like, they do a whole countdown. Okay, you're on in 10, 9. I'm like, yo, guys, please just let it be one already. Like, yo, the anticipation is crazy. But, yeah, it's exciting. I love being on stage.
0: All right, Tyler's hanging out, you guys. Top 13 songs coming up next. Do not move. 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
0: All right, guys, we're back. It's JoJo on the radio. This is the iHeartRadio Countdown. Tyler is hanging out. Is It Love, Tyler? Talk about this track. What do people need to know?
1: Is a love is a banger.
0: Yeah.
1: And a half. Definitely. I love the song. It's I feel like it's so, like, it has so much swag, but it's also like real, and it's kind of sad, but not really. I'm like popping my, but I'm also speaking about something so real and like raw, because it's just about like toxic love and how hectic it can get, and how, yeah, like, I just want my guy to crash out for me. Like, show me you care, you know? All this nonchalant things, like, relax, guys. Like, people don't want to be simps anymore, and I miss simps, you know?
0: Let me read you some love. Of the, right. Let me read you some of the comments. This is from Is Love, the video comments. It's already album of the year. Mm. This one says, Tyla saved the summer, everybody. Mm. She did it again. She did that. Song of the year. All right. She's so beautiful, I could cry. Give you a couple more. Man, this is a masterpiece. Banger after banger. Proud of this girl. What's your reaction to those comments?
1: Aww.

0: Are you coming in or what?
1: That was song number 12 this week on the iHeartRadio Countdown. What up? It's JoJo on the radio. Tyler's hanging out. Tyler, you have a track on the album with Zara Larsson called She Did It Again. How'd this whole thing come together? You and Tyler have known, or you and Zara have known each other for, I assume, a little while now, right?
2: Yeah.
1: Who called who? She called you. You called her. What happened?
2: We actually went out.
1: Oh, nice.
2: Yeah, we went out.
1: And you did what? Just hung out and drank and just had some fun and danced and all that?
2: We just hung out. We ate. We had a little, you know, we had fun. And then we went back to her place. And she had a studio at her place. And I played her A-pop. She Did It Again was on there. And I was kind of like, yeah. Because she made a TikTok to it when I dropped a snippet. So I knew she loved it.
1: Oh, man.
2: And I love her voice. I feel like she's such a, like a handmade pop star. Like, you know what I mean?
1: She's awesome. I get it.
2: She's crazy. So I felt like, A-pop, like, it would be cool to bring a pop star into my world and see what happens with it. And I love it. Like, the video, the song, it was interesting to see her that way. And I'm also very, like, I'm very much a creative. I love music and everything, but I also just love the vision of things and, like, videos and all those type of things. So I really felt excited to see Zara that way. It was very interesting.
1: And your two voices together just works, man. All right, let's do this track. She Did It Again. It is Tyla featuring Zara Larsson. Check this.

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11: All right, guys, we're back. It's JoJo on the radio. This is the iHeartRadio Countdown. Tyler's hanging out. Tyler, two-part question. What do you consider, and of all the shows you've done, all of them, what do you consider your best live performance? Everything was just about perfect. Then the complete flip of that. What do you consider your worst? Everything went straight to absolute hell.
12: Yes.
11: Gosh. Happens to everybody.
12: Everyone. My best. I love so many performances for different reasons. Like, I love when I was in South Africa because I was back home. I loved when I performed in Asia. I literally did a whole Asia tour. I loved Victoria's Secret, like World Cup. Like, you can't ask me my favorite.
11: Okay.
12: That's a lot. My worst. Oh. Yo.
11: What happened?
12: So I actually headlined not this Afro Nation, but the previous Afro Nation was my worst because so much happened. Like, so much happened. Like, I didn't rehearse enough. Like, before, I almost didn't do the show, and then randomly we had to do it. And it was just, the energy around it was already off. And then prior to that, I had to, I can't even say everything that happened, but it was just
11: all bad.
12: And I had a feeling like, Tyler, do not do the show. And I feel like I have a strong intuition, so when I don't listen to it and something goes wrong, I'm like,
11: oh god, what happened so bad? Just,
12: it was just not it. Like, it was just not it. And I knew it. Like, while I was on stage, I knew it. I kept looking back like,
11: just get me off the stage,
12: get it over and done with, you know. So yeah, that one was for sure.
11: Everybody grows from those things.
12: Yeah.
11: And it happens. Your intuition, like, you, from now, since then, when you have something that pops in your head, like, hey, don't do this, do you generally follow that intuition, that spark?
12: Now I do. I feel like a woman's intuition is so strong, and it's like we have magical powers.
11: You do.
12: So I might as well lean into it because it's never strayed me. Like, it's never given me the wrong answer. I've always been proven wrong. like my body and my intuition has been like, told you. So now I lean into it more, for sure.
11: Tyler's hanging out on with the countdown. Let's do it. This is song number 11.
0: Alex Warren, Fever Dream.

0: That was song number 10 this week on the iHeartRadio Countdown. What up, it's JoJo on the radio. Tyler's hanging out. Tyler, what was your first, if you remember it, your first, it's what I like to call, oh my God, I think I might be famous moment. Mm-hmm. What was that moment?
1: I think very early, when everyone was nice to me, I was like, okay, this is nice. Like, there's a lot of perks, you know? I think my life was so simple prior to all of this that, like, as soon as I saw, like you can skip lines, like, you can get into the club, you can get a section for free. It's like, damn, like, I might be a little bit.
0: Who would hate that, right? That's the perks. Is there a downside to fame? We'll call it fame. Some people hate that word, but is there a downside to that? Aside from getting pictures taken while you're on the floor trying to do your exercise, I mean, that's kind of weird, but you know.
1: Honestly, I'm like, I would get in trouble if I just said everything that was on my mind. Like, as a pop star, you have to be like my team always.
0: Are they over here watching you? Like, don't say it.
1: Yeah,
0: don't do it.
1: It's like, damn, like, yo, because I feel like naturally, when I'm just chilling, like, I just speak my mind and I say a lot of things that may be controversial, may not be controversial. So that part is difficult because I'm like, damn, like, I need to get to the point where I'm able to do that.
0: Man.
1: You know?
0: Tyler, you're just awesome. Say whatever you want to say. Just do it. Actually, don't do it.
1: Yeah. I've tested it a little bit here and there, but we'll see.
0: All right, guys. Tyler's hanging out on the countdown. Let's go. This is song number 9.
2: 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I'm

0: 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More coming up.
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11: All right, guys, we're back. It's JoJo on the radio. This is the iHeartRadio Countdown. Tyler's hanging out. Tyler, we talked about my obsession for the paranormal last time you were here. Mm-hmm. Ghost, haunted houses, all that stuff. I even got a podcast called Paranormalish. I talked to people who've had real paranormal encounters. You told me about your brother's experience last time you were here. If you wouldn't mind telling that story again, I would love to kind of go through it.
12: Yeah. So, long story short, my brother saw a whole lady in the cupboard. A lady that none of us know, that isn't in the house for real. And my brother's not the type to lie about things. He's very chill. He doesn't like drama. Like, it actually took a lot for him to even say it because he was kind of like... But he genuinely saw a lady standing in the cupboard with like long black hair and everything. Just like...
11: And she looked, per his description, she looked like a real person standing there.
12: Yeah.
11: And then poof, gone.
12: And not even scary. He didn't even say like she looked scary. It was just a woman that was just there.
11: Did he have any theory on who she was?
12: No.
11: You recall that? Have you done any research on that? Maybe you don't want to do any research on it.
12: I don't. Please do not tell him. Don't involve me. I don't want to see nothing. I don't want to hear nothing. Like,
11: Okay, I'm not going to ask you this question again. Last time I asked you if you would consider requesting a haunted room on one of your hotels on tour, and you said, hell no.
12: Why would you do this?
11: I just love it.
12: Have you been in a haunted room?
11: Oh, quite a few times, yeah.
12: Have you seen something?
11: I've seen doors slam on me that I can't explain, but I haven't seen a lady in the pantry like your brother did, or in the closet.
12: Like the door just slammed on
11: just
12: its own?
11: Just slammed. I can't explain it. I've tried to figure out, like, maybe there is some sort of a...
12: A wind? Wind
11: couldn't have done this particular door, but maybe there was some sort of a spring somewhere, or an alarm, or what? I don't know. I'm still trying to work through that one, but that happened.
12: And you just love being scared?
11: I didn't. It's scary, but it's kind of a rush, and I guess the challenge of finding out what it is.
12: Mm.
11: And I don't know. It's got me going, Tyler. It's got me going.
12: Mm.
11: Tyler is hanging out. All with the Countdown. Let's do it. This is song number 8.
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0: 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More coming up.
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0: With JoJo Wright.
10: All right, guys, we're back. It's JoJo on the radio. This is the iHeartRadio Countdown. Tyler's hanging out. Tyler, you're known for your style, your fashion. You're so fashion-forward and involved in the industry and all that stuff. Do you ever, like the rest of us, go into your closet, which I'm sure is just filled with amazing, you know, clothes, and just go, damn, I got nothing to wear? Do you ever have one of those days? Even you?
11: Yes.
10: Give me one of those moments.
11: I do, and then I end up cutting up something and making something.
10: Oh, or wearing. Really?
11: Yeah, like I love making things out of nothing, and I love wearing things in ways that it's not supposed to be worn. Like I will wear a jacket as a dress, or a jacket as a skirt, or like a skirt as a top, or a top as a skirt. Like I just make things work. I've always been that kind, so there's definitely been times where I'm like, yo, I don't know what to wear, then I just grab a scissors, I cut up something, or I just make something work.
10: I hear my daughter hearing this, and I can picture her in the closet with scissors, and my wife be going, what are you doing?
11: Yes.
10: Oh, my God. Tyler is hanging out. Back to the countdown. Here we go. This is song number 5.
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0: That was song number two this week on iHeartRadio Countdown. What up, it's JoJo on the radio. Tyler's here. Tyler, final question. Simple question. Message to your fans.
1: Hope you guys love A-pop. Because I love it. And I love you. So you should love it, too. That's my message.
0: There it is. Album is out. All for the countdown. Let's do it. This is song number one.
2: Tame Impala featuring Jenny. 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

0: It's so cool. Right?
1: Like,
2: I love when you say that.
1: God. Yeah, it's like such a, like, wow, like little Tyler in me is like, I'm a pop star.
0: That's right. That's right.
1: You know?
0: Thank you for hanging out.
1: Thank you so much.
0: Once again, that's Tyler. At the end of every interview, fist bump to make it official. Give me a little bah.
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Channel 93.3, San Diego's the number one hit music station. So I see a lot of people really upset that there's Halloween decorations out already. And all I have to say is you're about to be even more mad because over the weekend, I was at the stores and there's already Christmas decorations out.

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In the 7 and 8 o'clock hour, those are your designated winning hours for Disneyland tickets. All you have to do is listen in for that Disney sounder, be caller number 9, and those tickets are yours. 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

So Ed Sheeran was in San Diego on Tuesday. He brought out Alex Warren, and videos are coming out of him saying that he got sunburnt while he was here in San Diego. I mean, come on, man. You're in San Diego. 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

0: Channel 933, San Diego's number one hit music station. It's that week that everybody waits for, Disneyland week. Yes, in the 7 and 8 o'clock hour. Those are your designated winning hours. All you got to do is listen out for that Disney sounder of the day. Whenever you hear it, be caller number 9. Call us up. And those tickets are yours for you and the fam. Good luck. It's Channel 933.
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At 6 a.m., you are winning $1,000 right here on Channel 93.3. I know we just came off the weekend, and we usually tend to spend a lot of money over the weekend. At least I do. So make sure you're listening in at 6 a.m. for that code word,

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Coming up at 7 and 8 o'clock hour. Those are your designated winning hours for a four-pack of tickets into Disneyland. All you have to do is listen for that Disney sounder of the day. Be caller number 9, and those tickets are yours. 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

93.3, San Diego's number one hit music station. 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It's Disneyland week. That means you are winning a 4-pack of tickets into Disneyland during these designated winning hours. That's the 7 a.m. hour and the 8 a.m. hour whenever you hear that Disney sounder of the day. Be caller number 9 and those tickets are yours.

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0: it up. 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
1: So apparently Ariana Grande's new song Petal is supposed to sound very similar to her song Seven Rings. 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

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It's Channel 933, and the winning begins early. 6 a.m., your first chance to win $1,000. In the 7 and 8 o'clock hour, those are your designated winning hours for a four-pack of tickets into Disneyland and so much more. 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
0: Happy Monday, July 27th. Can you believe it's almost August?
1: Yeah, final Monday of July, yes, into August. And we decided to do something special this week. We wanted to get you hooked up with Disneyland tickets. So we have four packs of tickets in all morning long. We have designated hours to listen this morning, let you know those hours so you can win coming up at the end of news that matters.
0: So it was hot this weekend. Woo. And it is gonna continue.
1: It's not even the heat, it's the humidity. I do feel mm-hmm. like it's like Miami, East Coast, Boston type humidity, which we're not used to here in San Diego.
0: Yeah, the heat and humidity is gonna continue this week, even though a lot of the heat alerts end tonight at 8 p.m. Mm-hmm. But temperatures are still gonna stay above normal for most of the week, and then they're gonna climb again by this upcoming weekend.
1: Damn.
0: So I'm thinking they're going to just issue a whole new set of heat alerts. So they're expiring and then they're going to come back.
4: Yeah.
0: This is the longest stretch for heat alerts so far this season too. So stay vigilant, guys.
1: Very vigilant, people.
0: Yes.
1: Let's go.
0: What is it? Coolzones.org for all the places that have AC, free AC. Comic-Con came and went. It is finally over. Thousands and thousands of people came to San Diego to enjoy the con, which brought a huge economic boost to San Diego's gas stamp quarter, which really need it.
1: Uh-huh.
0: A lot of the restaurants there, a lot of the businesses, it's been slow there. Yep. So this is what they needed to literally stay in business. So
1: agreed.
0: If you're still here for the con, thank you for coming to San Diego.
1: Appreciate you.
0: Thank you. For supporting us. We were downtown on Friday and it was crazy.
4: Popping.
1: And that's how downtown used to be. I feel like years ago it kind of dipped back. So when we have these moments, it's like, all right, downtown's still pretty damn cool here in San Diego.
0: Yeah, one of the owners of the restaurant said, you got 150,000 people wandering streets. They got to eat, drink, stay, sleep. So for all the local businesses, this was a great boost.
1: True.
0: Okay, so are you a rosé person or a savvy B person?
1: I'm going to say rosé, probably.
0: Oh, my.
4: Sauvignon Blanc.
0: I've always been a Sauvignon Blanc person. We're talking about wine, by the way, if you don't know what we're talking about. But they're saying your wine order might be giving away your age, according to the industry and all the, the data they did. There's a clear difference between millennials and Gen Z and what they're drinking at the bar. So during the mid-2010s, millennials were rosé all day, and that was a craze, whatever, right? So most people that drink rosé are millennials, right? Gen Z, on the other hand, the younger, have adopted, they're Savvy B fans. They love Sauvignon Blanc as their signature drink. So they're not rosé all day, they're Savvy B.
1: You know what I love is that frozen, on a hot day when they have some places have that frozen rosé. Oh my God, so good.
0: So, Capricorn's gone, but did you see one of the biggest surprises of the weekend? If you missed it, I will tell you.
1: We got details inside Gina's Big Scoop about 5 minutes away. Now, we mentioned Disneyland tickets. So what it is designated hours. Write this down. Remember this. At 7 a.m. and 8 a.m. Those are your designated hours. So sometime between 7 and 8 and sometime between 8 and 9, you're going to hear that sounder go off, the Disney sounder. When it goes off, the 93rd caller will get tickets into Disneyland. So again, 7 a.m. and 8 a.m. are the hours you're listening this morning for Disneyland tickets.
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0: Man, there were so many surprises at Comic-Con this weekend.
1: My whole social media feed, not even just here, I feel like across the world, was San Diego and Comic-Con, which is cool. The updated details right now inside Gina's Big Scoop. Channel 933, it is Frankie B. We do have your Disneyland 4-packs all morning long. The exact times today to listen. We'll let you know at the end of Gina's Big Scoop.
0: Okay, so the Marvel panel was in Hall H, and this is the one that everybody was waiting for at Comic-Con because the president of the company was at Marvel, whatever, was going to make this big announcement. They were teasing. They had that clicker to show like there was a big surprise or whatever. Wow, Ryan Gosling was a big part of the big surprise during the Marvel's panel. Now, the president of Marvel announced that Ryan Gosling has been cast as the motorcycle riding hero Ghost Rider.
1: So funny. Like, I'm not really into the Marvel MCU stuff, but when I saw this all over my social media feed, I knew it was a big deal.
0: What's interesting is that Nicolas Cage, he previously starred in 2 Ghost Rider films, and his Ryan Gosling's wife, Eva Mendes, starred with Nicolas Cage, so now her husband is taking over. So is she going to be part of the movie again?
2: That'd be cool.
0: I know. Ryan Gosling told the crowd, "This is a character I've wanted to play for a very long time." Now, the Ghost Rider film is scheduled to come out in sometime in 2028. So we're going to have to wait for that. Ryan Reynolds crashed the panel in character as Deadpool, which is a really cool moment. We've seen a lot of clips all around social media. A lot of other celebs that made an appearance during the Marvel panel at Hall H. Robert Downey Jr., Chris Evans, Paul Rudd, Pedro Pascal, Anthony Mackie, James Marsden. Was there no girls? It was all guys?
1: I'm not sure.
2: I didn't see any.
0: Also got their first real look at Robert Downey Jr.'s return to the Marvel Universe, not as Iron Man, but as Doctor Doom.
1: So cool.
0: Now, this movie's going to be about the villain's origin story, like so previous, right? That movie comes out December 18th. Another big announcement was they also announced the next Black Panther. This was the first time they announced it, you know, since Chad Boseman passed away. So it's going to be British actor David Johnson is going to be the next Black Panther.
1: It's funny because I guess he's big in certain ways, but a lot of people are asking, like, who is this guy? What's going on? He's going to go from who is he to probably one of the biggest actors in the world like that once this drops in 2028.
0: Jessica Alba's boyfriend was not up there, but is Captain America not part of Marvel? Probably not, huh?
1: I'm not sure.
2: He's part of it. Yeah.
0: They keep saying he's going to be the next Captain America, but I don't really know about that. They didn't release the date for when the next Black Panther.
1: Actually, that's funny. They didn't. And then I saw this morning people were posting that it is going to come out in 2028. I don't know if that's confirmed or not. Netta from CBS8 actually mentioned that to me on the side. So they got a little news wire saying that it was announced.
0: The Big Scoop is brought to you by San Diego County Credit Union. It's not big bank banking. It's better.
1: So 7 a.m. and 8 a.m. Those are going to be your two designated hours for Disneyland tickets. Basically, you're going to hear that Disney sounder go off during those hours. When it does go off, caller 93. Going to get those tickets into Disneyland. We're Channel 933.

0: is Gina Frankie Monday. Coming after through. Imagine dating somebody for a full year and never being allowed to go to their house.
1: Sus. Major sus. Sus.
0: There's a predicament happening right now. We definitely need San Diego to chime in on this. And it's funny because Andy's boyfriend justifies that situation, which is the funniest
2: part. He's trying.
0: We'll talk more at 6:40. Then don't forget, 7 o'clock, $1,000 yours. And then your designated hour for these Disneyland tickets will be 7 a.m. and 8 a.m. this morning.
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0: Would you be okay if you were dating somebody for a year and during that year you were told you could never, ever, ever go to their house?
1: Absolutely not. There is something going on.
0: There is. A little predicament happening. We're going to get your thoughts on this as well. We'll talk more in about 3 minutes on Channel 933. And of course, your Disneyland tickets coming up between 7 and 8 a.m. this morning.

0: Imagine dating somebody. Whole year. Not allowed to go to their place. Just imagine that, right?
1: Is that That's
0: a relationship? Is that even a real relationship? It's Gina Frankie, Channel 933, Disneyland tickets during that designated hour between 7 and 8 o'clock.
1: Angie, this is going on with your friend. Yes. So my friend has been dating this guy for a year now, and they just celebrated their year anniversary probably a couple weeks ago.
0: Hey, what
2: they do? They like go do something?
1: They went to dinner. Okay, they went and got massages. So they were out in the world.
2: So it's a legit relationship.
1: I don't know. See, here's the thing. I don't know. Okay. Now, she's one of my closest best friends. However, she's been through a lot of hard relationships that did not end well. Okay. So, and I don't want to come off as I'm grilling her, but I do have a couple questions because it's been over a year and she still has not been to this man's house. And I asked her recently, I was like, hey, did you make your way over there yet? Because I think I asked her like 6 months ago, because I thought 6 months, that's crazy for not being at your man's house. And I asked her recently after their year anniversary, and she's like, no. And I'm like, no, why not? And she goes, you know, we just hang out at my house. You know, he lives with his brother, this, and that. And I'm like, I don't know, like not even to pick him up.
2: And this is when you need like a Gina in your life. Because I would not take that as an answer. I would be like, okay, well, what does him living with his brother mean have anything to do with it? Like, you got to push it further.
1: I asked her that. And she's like, well, it's kind of weird if we're all there and his brother has kids and this, and that. So she's like, so we just hang out at my house.
2: Okay, so that may all be right. Right. But you need to at least go one time to verify that.
1: Exactly. Or go maybe meet twice. The brother.
0: Does it truly matter though? Like, does she care? Is like this upset her? Is it just something she's part of a conversation? Hey, I've never been to his house.
1: So I don't know. I don't think it upsets her, but that's why I feel like, and I could be just crazy. Yeah. I feel like there's more going on.
2: Yes.
1: I don't know.
2: Yes.
1: I don't know. And I don't want to, you know, assume things, but that's so weird, right? Am I crazy?
2: No, you're not. Absolutely not. I think that's weird because, okay, he could be very well telling the truth, but she needs to press it a little bit. He needs to verify that truth, because this is how people have whole ass families over there.
1: Also, yeah, our why kids, are you living with your brother at this age?
2: Okay, let's not even get that. We're okay with that.
1: Okay.
2: If it's the truth. But what I'm saying is that this is when you hear these stories about they have families and their marriage or whatever. If you have to see where they live. And is, you know what the thing is? Now my mind's going crazy. If he is married and has kids, he could be saying he lives at his brother's house, and that could just be just a lie too. It's just for that one time she goes over, and he's just using his brother's house as a cover.
0: Man, now you go through that rabbit hole you go down at night sometimes on social media. Gina's going down that rabbit hole. Maybe nothing is wrong. Maybe nothing is. Maybe
2: you're right.
0: Some guys could be like that. Some girls are like that. I don't know if the relationship is good, but she's been through a bunch of bad relationships. So in that year, I would imagine she would know if he had a whole nother family. Like,
2: no,
1: I don't know, man.
2: Some people don't like to like press because they don't want to know the truth. That's why we need to put our investigators on.
0: Is the relationship good besides that? She having some fun?
1: I think so.
0: Is it worth messing it up by questioning?
2: Would you wait a year to bring a girl to your house? Yeah, because you don't want to clean it.
0: So then there's that. 855-570-1933. Angie's friend has not been to her boyfriend's house in the year they've been dating. Is that a red flag?
2: Absolutely.
0: No. I mean, you can help us decide. Join the show, Channel 933.

0: Red flag or not? We appreciate San Diego chiming in.
1: Question.
0: hey, we have Disneyland tickets for the next designated hours between 7 and 8 a.m. Four tickets into Disneyland. Gina Frankie, Channel 933. Angie's friend has been dating a guy for a whole year.
2: Yes.
0: Whole year.
2: And she has not been to his house once in that whole year.
1: And her excuse is
2: that he lives with his brother and his brother has kids and she has her own place. So she's like, oh, we just hang out at my house.
1: So he lives with the brother and the brother has kids. So there's a lot going on.
2: Yes.
1: So I didn't know the kids part. To me, that makes it more believable, but I would still want to go for at least one time. So she's never met the brother or the niece and nephew or any of that?
2: No.
1: Oh,
2: none of them.
0: Is that truly a red flag, though? Is this truly a red flag? Or are we just overthinking everything?
1: No, absolutely red flag. I would have been driving by his house like a month in.
2: It's looking neon red to me.
1: I might have drove by his house before I even went on a date with him just to make sure.
0: Did you say neon red? Is there even a neon red?
2: In this situation, there is.
0: Nadine's in Oceanside. Is this a red flag?
3: For sure. Either he lives with his mom, it's under renovation, or he just has this shady past life or current life that he just doesn't want you to know about.
1: I think he's like married or in a relationship, lives with his girlfriend or something.
0: I agree with Gene on this. And we talked about it. Yeah, I think there's some other reason. There's somebody at that house that, you know, when this new girlfriend comes over, that's going to cause for major issues.
3: Mm-hmm. I would agree.
0: All right, over to Amy. I know, Amy, you're headed to work right now in Mission Valley. Is this a red flag or not?
4: Absolutely, it's a red flag. I would have already tracked down where he lived. I would have been, like, trying to find his house cleaner and be like, let me in with you or work for the company so I could get in there and go through his stuff while I was supposedly cleaning. Like, I would have been doing some crazy stuff to figure out why I hadn't been to his house yet.
1: Absolutely. So what should Angie do? Should she intervene and be like, tell her friend? Because she's trying to be nice and not say anything.
4: Oh, yeah, she's got to say something, because, like, if you don't say something now, in another year or two, when your friend finds out that whoever, you know, she's been with for 2 years is married and has kids, she's going to call you so upset. So, like, no matter how upset this conversation is, it's going to be worse in another year.
2: Do you think that I should do some little investigating myself before I ask her? Because yes. I do feel like she's going to be defensive and... I don't know. What if she already knows what's going on?
0: Well, what if the dude is just embarrassed because he's got a small little one bedroom that's terrible? You know what
1: I'm
0: saying?
1: Then he should be honest and say that, because when I dated my boyfriend, he was living with his aunt in a small one little bedroom. I mean, I talk about this like a small, and he told me, guess what? I'm still with him.
0: How early in the relationship did he say that to you?
1: Pretty early on, like a month in. I mean, he was not.
2: No, I agree. My boyfriend had to come live with me because he didn't have a place. And I stayed with him for 8 years.
0: Yeah, so I do like you doing some recon work before you jump to the conclusion on it. Maybe a little bit of recon work before you do it.
1: Oh, man, I'm up to the task.
0: Gina, you know, actually, we have a soon-to-be FBI agent over here.
1: Yes,
0: Gina.
1: Yes. I will find out, but I need some info on this guy.
2: Okay.
0: Hey, thank you for your guidance. I think you helped us find a solution. We appreciate your call.
4: Thank you.
0: So what would you do, Gina, like, as an FBI agent in this situation? How would you handle this?
1: Well, first, I need his first and last name, and then I need his phone number.
0: Okay.
1: And with those two things, I can find out a lot.
2: Okay, let me work on that. We got to get down to the bottom
1: of this. I have his phone number, I could do a lot with that phone number.
2: Okay.
1: That phone number. Okay. And then if not, I need that before the first and last name.
0: There's a solution. Let Gina do her FBI work. Let's get some intel, some recon work before you make a decision to tell her to say something or not.
1: Okay. I mean, I guess we could do a picture to do a reverse Google search, but
0: all your secrets away on there, Gina.
1: There's a lot more. You got $20, we could do a whole back.

0: 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Before that happens, we have News That Matters with Gina coming up next.
1: Another weekend, another SeaWorld concert. What drama happened this weekend?
0: Details next in 3 minutes. And at the very end, you are winning $1,000 cash with Channel 933.

0: Man, oh man, another weekend went by, another concert at SeaWorld. What happened this time?
1: We got details right now inside. News That Matters, we have Disneyland tickets between 7 and 8 o'clock and $1,000 cash for you at the end of News That Matters on Channel 933.
0: So fans are trying to get a hold of these Home Depot Halloween buckets that are out right now. Yes, I said Halloween buckets that are out right now. Okay, so they're, you know, like the classic Home Depot or, you know, Lowe's buckets that they have for paint, right? So they're a little smaller than that, but they're still pretty large, okay? And they cost $2.99. For me, I think that's the perfect size for trick-or-treating because you could get a good amount of candy in them, but they're not too big to hold.
1: Why are we doing it in July, though?
0: Because it's Halloween. What is it called?
2: Summerween.
0: Summerween. Summerween. It's only $2.99. I definitely would buy one for your kid for trick-or-treating. They're pretty cute. So Soulja Boy performed at SeaWorld on Saturday. We only have a few shows left, guys. It all seemed like it was going well until one fan started twerking on a female security guard. So it's a girl. She goes up. So at SeaWorld, let me paint the picture. So the stage is across the water. So there's the stage across the water, then there's water, and then you're in the stands, right? And they have this little area. I think it's before it was like where they would fish, like feed the fish or whatever. Right? So people,
2: like a little dock.
0: Like a little dock. And so some, for whatever reason, people think that they could go dance on this dock, which is right on the water. So if they fall off, it's bad news, right?
1: Right to the sharks.
0: So some girl goes and some other people go up there and they're dancing on this dock, right? And I will say the security kind of let them for a little bit, but then they had to get them off because they were getting a little wild.
2: Yeah.
0: And that's when the girl starts twerking on the female security guard. And at first, the female security guard wasn't overly upset, but she was, the girl was getting crazy.
1: Yeah.
0: But then the security guard kind of like pushed her, not pushed her, but like kind of, hey, girl, you got to get off. Mm-hmm. And that's when the girl swang at her. Yeah, and let me tell you, I give kudos to that security girl because I don't know how she held her cool.
2: I know.
0: Like,
2: I know.
0: She held her cool. She didn't like sock her back or anything. They tried to kick her out, or she did get kicked out, but whoever that security girl is,
2: she's great
0: for you. Yeah, you need a promotion. But it was getting so wild that Soulja Boy got on stage and had to tell the crowd, like, hey, chill out.
3: I just got a little overly excited. Please let them take their seat and sit back down, please, officer.
0: So he's out there trying to call the crowd. But that's all. I think everything is all good. So
1: another viral moment, though, from a SeaWorld Summer Series performance.
0: Yeah, man. And it was hot this weekend. There's been a heat wave across San Diego County, which has people going to the beach. The beaches were packed this weekend here in San Diego, and this heat and humidity isn't going anywhere. It's going to continue through the week, and the heat alerts end tonight, but they say temperatures are still going to stay above normal for most of the week, and then it's even going to be hotter next weekend. So stay vigilant. This is the longest stretch for heat alerts so far this summer, and it's not just only hot here, it's also hot across America. The U.S. Department of Energy issued an emergency order across 17 states. That's 40 million people to prevent power blackouts. Okay. Part of the Southwest, we're expected to hit 120 degrees. Can you believe that? That's insane. Okay, so Matt, why did Usher get mad at a fan? Like real upset, like real, real upset. Did he have a right to get upset? That's a question.
1: A lot of people say no, some say yes. We'll let you know. Yeah, 7:10 with Gina's Big Scoop. What we're going to do between 7 and 8 o'clock, it's your designated hour for Disneyland tickets. So once that Disney sounder goes off, caller 93 will get tickets into Disneyland. So between 7 and 8, we'll do that. And $1,000 cash for you right now.
0: 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Hey, it's Gina and Frankie.
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0: The internet is divided on what this one fan did on stage for the whole world to see.
1: That is Gina. My name is Frankie V. Details right now inside Gina's Big Scoop. And of course, Channel 933 has your Disneyland tickets this hour. We're inside a designated hour to win. And what you're going to do, we'll give you a major hint. In the next 15 minutes, we will play that Disneyland sounder when you hear it. Caller 93 gets Disneyland tickets.
0: Okay, so Usher seemed visibly upset at a woman at his show. You know, all the headlines like Usher got mad. I think he handled it well, but he was a little annoyed, right? Mm-hmm. So if you haven't seen an Usher set, or you've probably seen actually these clips gone viral,

0: During his show, at one point, he brings a woman up on stage, mm-hmm. and he essentially just gives her a lap dance, right? But it gets pretty intense. Remember that one time he brought a woman up, and she ended up getting a divorce after because her husband was in the yeah. audience, and she's like, I don't care, I'm still going out there. So it gets pretty steamy on stage, okay? So anyways, he was performing in Tennessee. He brought up this woman, and he started doing his whole shtick, right? However, she did not react like every other woman has reacted on tour. She looked like she wasn't having it. Now, she smiled, but she kind of just sat back.
1: Yeah.
0: And he was just kind of awkwardly on her. And most girls just get like all into it, right?
2: They play into it,
0: They play into it. She definitely did not. And then he went on the mic and he said, I don't think she's trying to be here.
3: I don't think she want to be on the stage.
1: Then ripped out his earpieces and throws them down.
0: And people are like, get someone else up there, blah, blah, blah, this stuff, right? So a lot of people are going in online like, hey, how'd you go up there and you're not like responding? Other people are like, well, she doesn't have to, right?
2: She didn't need to go on stage. Boring.
1: She posted something, and I don't know how it works. And she basically says like that. You get up front in this VIP setup, right?
0: Yeah, I'll tell you what she said. So she clapped back and she said, first off, nobody is declining to go on stage. I looked good ASF. Mm-hmm. You thought I wasn't going to let thousands of people see me on the big screen where you'll never be, quote. Then she goes on to explain how she got on stage. She said, my mom and I had floor seats. Their team approached us and moved us to VIP before the show. Pretty privileges, something you'll never know about, she says. They don't say who you're going up there for. You wanted me to get up there and, you know, blank him ATP. You know what you're going up there for.
2: Exactly.
0: You're lying.
2: Took a seat that could have been for somebody else, and you were boring.
0: She's trying to say she didn't know what she was going up there for.
2: Girl,
0: come on, they do this in every show.
2: Exactly.
1: I wonder who brings her up. Who from this team did they get yelled at in the back?
2: They had to.
1: He was mad at her, but I think he was also mad at his team. Like, really, you brought this girl up here? Didn't you guys do some background check on her to make sure she won't have
0: fun? Is that she probably faked it because in her first night of her clap box, she's selfish. She says, I looked good as you know what. You thought I wasn't going to let thousands of people see me on the big screen. Well, you're never. So it's, and her response sounds pretty ridiculous. Yeah. She talks about pretty privilege. So I think she knew what she was doing. She knew that she was going to go up there. She wanted everyone to see her, and she knew that she wasn't going to respond.
1: I mean, you know, again, what's going on in an Usher Chris Brown concert. They both do it front stage, backstage, side stage. You know, you're getting twerked up on if you're going to get close to them.
0: And then afterwards, she took a picture with Usher's wife in the VIP area. So
2: I'm really hoping that this was fake just to have a viral moment, because there's no way.
1: Then there's that too. Maybe there was a viral moment here and they purposely had this girl planted there.
0: It was kind of getting old, the shtick. We've seen how many girls go up there on stage and get a lap dance.
2: He was running out of cherries to feed all these girls.
0: All right, the number one movie, The Box Office, again, is The Odyssey. It brought in another $87 million. Speaking of The Odyssey, a high-quality bootleg copy of the movie was uploaded and retweeted on X, and Universal Studios had that deleted and had it, but it was out there, so a lot of people were watching it, illegally. Meanwhile, Robert Pattinson's character in The Odyssey has become a meme, okay? So his character sneers in the final act, says, somebody get these beggars out of here. That's what he says, right? So people have reposted that scene with their own reason to get rid of beggars. For example, one person says, when my ex asks for the Netflix login, whenever someone tries to bum a cigarette off me, on and on and on. So that's what's going on.
1: People, if you haven't seen the movie, sometimes.
0: I know. Moana came in number two with $10.5 million, and Toy Story 5 brought in another $10
1: million. Damn.
0: But that has pushed it's made more than $1 billion now.
1: That's crazy.
0: Five, right? The Big Scoop is brought to you by San Diego County Credit Union. It's not Big Bang Banking. It's better.
1: Major hint at you in your cars right now. In less than 5 minutes, that Disney sounder goes off. When you hear it, 93rd caller will get tickets into Disneyland, less than 5 minutes away from the Disney sounder.

0: Stop what you're doing.
1: This is the Disney Sounder. 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

0: things that I've
1: got. It is Gina and Frankie, Channel 93.3. You heard the Disney sound go off. 47. Rockwell says this is caller 47. Channel 93.3, good morning. Unfortunately, you're caller 47, not 93.
2: Okay, thank you. Appreciate it.
1: Of course.
3: Oh, she was so nice.
1: So nice, so nice. You know, we got up to 47.
3: Hello, good morning.
4: Good morning.
3: Hi, you're caller number 48.
1: Oh, so close.
4: Thank you.
1: You're welcome. There's no play this morning, though.
3: That's kind of mean, call talent answering to tell them they're 48.
1: Good morning.
3: That's mean.
1: Good morning. Are you there?
4: Yes, I'm here.
1: Yeah, you're caller 49. I apologize. You need to get to 93, but you just keep trying back. You still got a chance, okay?
4: Thank you.
1: You're very welcome. It is me, but I mean, it's also the fair way of doing things. We got to get to caller 93, mm-hmm. Gina, you know, okay. Which means we still got some time for you to

0: my favorite time when we get to give away Disneyland tickets every morning. 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Designated hours are 7 a.m. and 8 a.m. When you hear that sound to go off, we need the 93rd caller. Good morning.
1: Hello. Good morning.
2: Good morning. Hi, what's your name?
1: Charity.
2: Charity, where are you from?
1: Escondido.
2: Escondido.
0: Charity, what are you doing right now? I feel like we're bothering you. Is everything okay?
1: Oh, everything's good. I'm just chilling.
2: Just chilling. You got to go to work or just chilling, having coffee?
1: Right now, I'm just waiting for my kids to wake up, and then I get to drive them around.
2: Oh, so she is literally just chilling. Just it's like your alone time right now.
0: Here's how we want to wake your kids up,
1: okay? Oh, yes.
0: We want you on the top of your lungs to scream because you're going to Disneyland!
2: Yay!
1: Oh, my God. No way. My kids are going to be so excited.
2: Yes.
0: Louder.
2: Try not to wake them up. You don't understand. They need their sleep. No, not they need their sleep. She needs her quiet moments more than they wake up. That's what's going on.
0: Charity, hang on 2 seconds. Congratulations.
1: Yay. Oh my God. Thank you so much.
2: You're so welcome.
0: We're going to get between 8 and 9 a.m. to hear the Disney sounder go off. So there's two questions that have been asked this past 24 hours from friends of mine. And listeners and more, what song did my daughter Jasmine roll out to for her first look? And did Elmo actually make an appearance at her birthday party? Answer to both questions coming up next as we recap my daughter Jasmine's first birthday in 3 minutes on Channel 933.

0: gonna need a contestant for the Monday Fun Day game of the week. Gonna get those VIP Turf and Surf Festival passes coming up in about a minute. Gina Frankie, Channel 933. This past Saturday was my daughter Jasmine's first birthday party. I do want to say thank you to Gina, to Angie, to San Diego, because it was stressful leading up to it. And for success, it's a team effort. We always say in parenthood, this is one of the things you hear a lot, is it takes a village. And it took a village to get this party together. And there's a couple of major things. I was involved in 0% of anything except for the entertainment side. My wife took care of everything, all the decorating, all the figuring that out. My things were the music, the intro for Jasmine's first look, and...
1: Why do you guys keep calling it first look? We already saw the baby. She's been born.
0: Yeah, that's true. That's true. First look at that. But I mean, okay. First time coming to the party. And then the entertainment, a.k.a. Elmo. So we had to discuss a couple of things. We'll start with the quote-unquote first look. We didn't know what songs for Jasmine to roll out in, and we were trying to figure it out. And of course, my thought was this song right here. You know, Gina had a couple of ideas.
2: Yeah, I wanted to put hydraulics on her little Mercedes. Yeah.
1: I like that.
2: Mercedes.
0: And she had some ideas. My wife wanted this song, Backstreet's Back. And then on Friday, as we were discussing this, Gina the Latina came up with an ingenious idea. You said it doesn't need to be just one song.
2: No.
0: You said, why not take all these songs and turn it into a full-on performance?
2: Yes, and I sent you and your wife a detailed itinerary of how to make this happen.
0: And I got so stressed out because that itinerary is perfect. However, we have very little time to put this thing together.
2: I tried to make it as simple as possible. I don't know if itinerary is the right word, but it's like scene one, scene two, scene three, and in the middle, is like, okay, scene one.
0: Yeah.
2: She comes out in the Mercedes, right? To Camillionaire, right? She comes out of the Mercedes. DJ drops the beat.
0: Yeah.
2: And then it goes into shots, and the girls come out with like all the stuff you had ordered on Amazon. Yeah. Then DJ drops the beat. And then it goes into Backstreet Boys, and you come out with your boys and perform.
0: So a lot of my boys coming out from LA got stuck in the Comic-Con traffic. So they didn't show up in time to do a rehearsal. Oh. A lot of the girls were helping Courtney get everything set up. But you know what happened? When it came time, Jasmine took a nap, which was perfect. She woke up around 12:45. So around 12:50, I grabbed the girls, the guys, and said, here's what we're doing. And sure enough, she came out a Camillionaire. She rolls out a Camillionaire. And then all of a sudden, my brother, who was DJing, and a shot.
2: And the girls come out with like, you know how they do at the club with her face on the signs, and then
0: me and my boys walking out as the Backstreet Boys. So we pulled it off, all three songs. And that's that entrance.
2: I am very impressed, I will say. You guys didn't have a choreographed routine.
0: We did not.
2: But you at least, because I was giving him bonus on like the scenes, a bonus if you guys all wore something matching.
1: Yeah.
2: You guys at least came out all wearing sunglasses at least.
1: That worked.
0: So that was happening at the party. And then all of a sudden, the music was being played and I went missing and nobody knew where Frankie went.
2: Yeah.
0: Nobody could find Frankie. Where was Frankie? Frankie was in the garage getting his Elmo costume on, ready to perform as Elmo. Did it actually happen? Yes, people, it actually happened. I got out there as Elmo, and my brother had the music all set to play. He had the Elmo.
2: He was the DJ was good. It was funny because it goes with like DJ action music and then goes into Elmo.
0: Yes, and he did all the Elmo songs, and I got out there, and did I use my Elmo voice? Sure made the Elmo voice. I came out there and I did my...
2: It was like a DJ remix of Elmo. You did the whole performance.
0: I did the whole
1: performance. Elmo slide.
0: The Elmo slide.
2: I will say you really got into it for your daughter. Thank you. You did the whole Elmo dance. You had the DJ drop the beat. You were on the mic. I was just like, what am I watching? I hope someone's filming this right now. Her face was like just confusion. Your daughter was just like, what is going on right now?
1: It was a lot for her. She's probably like, this is going on at my house? What?
0: She's like, how did Elmo get to my house?
3: Happy birthday. We love you, Jasmine. Happy birthday.
2: That's freaky. In a full-on Elmo costume. Oh, my God.
0: You did a good job. Thank you. The best part that felt in my heart was when kids later on were saying, where did Elmo go? Why did he leave?
2: No. So I didn't think about that in our planning, okay? That was our bad. Yeah. But after Elmo left, all the kids wanted to go meet Elmo. Yeah. And I
1: heard
2: the parents and the kids were like, is Elmo going to do a meet and greet? I would just sip it on my drink.
1: Oh, my gosh.
2: And then, yeah, so Elmo only came out for Jasmine and not the rest of the kids. They all wanted to meet Elmo.
0: It was so fun.
2: You could have came back out, but then it was just a lot.
0: Now I'm going to start charging them. You want to see Elmo? $50. Let's go. I can start making a side hustle.
2: There you go.
0: But thank you guys for the help.
2: Good job.
0: Thank you. Thank you, San Diego. At Channel 933, we'll post some stuff on my Instagram, at Frankie Bizzle as well.
2: Are you relieved it's over?
0: Oh, my gosh. You know it's sad. Like, no, there's a hangover when a party's over. No, I am glad that I can now.
1: Go take a nap.
0: Yes, later today. Yes. All right, let's do this. It is Shark Week. So we have a Shark Week based Monday Fun Day Game of the Week for passes to the Turf and Surf Festival. It's going to be hosted by the Del Mar Thoroughbred Club. You're up against Gina and Angie. Just be caller 9 855-570-1933. We'll do a little fun trivia game. Caller 9, your contestant. We're going to play next here on Channel 933. Good luck.

0: Your next designated hour from Disneyland tickets will be between 8 and 9 a.m. It is Gina Frankie, Channel 933, time for the Monday Funday Game of the Week. We have our contestant, Carline, in Paradise Hills on with us right now. Good morning.
1: Hi, good morning.
2: Good morning.
0: So in honor of Shark Week, which I didn't even realize was happening. I feel like we've had so much stuff going on. Yeah. Shark Week kicked off yesterday. We're going to do a shark trivia game for these passes into the Surf and Surf Festival. Now, these could be about sharks themselves or things that include sharks. Okay. So it's going to be a full gambit. Play along. We start with our very own Gina the Latina.
3: Oh, God.
0: Gina the Latina. What city has the NHL hockey team named the Sharks?
3: Oh, I think I know this.
0: Seattle.
3: No.
0: San Jose.
3: No.
0: Anaheim.
3: No.
0: Las Vegas.
3: No. I thought it was San Antonio. Okay. What do I say? San Jose.
0: Gina the Latina, okay, you are correct. It's San Jose.
3: I thought San Antonio at first. That was so funny.
0: Let's go over to Angie. Angie, your first question in round one, Shark Week trivia. Which ocean has the greatest variety of shark species?
3: Oh, my God.
0: What? The Atlantic Ocean, the Indian Ocean, right here in our backyard, the Pacific Ocean, or the Arctic Ocean?
4: I'm going to go with the Pacific Ocean.
0: Angie. You're also correct. Yes, right here. Oh, wow. The Pacific Ocean in our backyard has the greatest variety of shark species.
4: That's cool. Okay.
0: Surf is going out today. Be careful, you know. Sharks out there. Carline of Paradise Hills, round one, your question. Are you ready?
1: Yes. So, I don't know how it's
0: going to
1: be.
0: You're going to be good. You got this. So we all know the show Shark Tank, right? We've all seen Shark Tank. Bunch of rich guys up there and ladies up there. And they basically, you know, you got to sell them over to invest into your company. Which Shark Tank investor founded FUBU? For us, by us. Is it Mark Cuban, Damon John, or Kevin O'Leary?
3: Hey, there's a girl shark too in there.
1: FUBU. What is that, from 2002? Okay.
0: FUBU. Not
3: sure. Hand it over.
0: Three.
1: Mark Cuban.
0: You are.
3: Incorrect.
0: Incorrect. Gina the Latina.
1: Yeah.
3: Damon
0: John created FUBU.
3: Come on, man. Legendary right there.
0: So Gina's got 2 points. Angie has 1 point. Carline and Paradise Hills, you have no points, but it's okay. We're getting you some shark knowledge in this shark trivia on this Monday Funday Game of the Week. Round two is coming up next. Hang with us. 3 minutes away here on Channel 933.

0: designated hour for those Disneyland tickets is between 8 and 9 a.m., but we're having some fun this morning. Gina Frankie, Channel 933, since it's Shark Week, the Monday Funday game of the week involves shark trivia.
1: Okay,
0: you can play along in your cars and have some fun as well. Gina has 2 points. Who knew she was such a shark expert?
1: I know, man.
0: Angie's got one, and our contestant, Caroline in Paradise Hills, has 0 points. We'll go back to Gina the Latina.
1: Okay.
0: This is some knowledge for you right here. What is a group of sharks called?
1: Oh, God.
0: Out in the ocean, a whole bunch of sharks come together. Is it a pod, a school, a shiver, or a pack?
1: Man, every kid is like yelling in their car. Like, how does she not know this? One more time, what are the options?
0: Pod, school, shiver, pack.
1: I'll go school because I know it's a school of fish. Wouldn't it be school of sharks too? No.
0: Oh, no, it would not be. Angie, you got a guess?
2: Shiver.
0: You are.
1: How do you
0: correct.
1: Know that?
0: It is a shiver.
2: Because it's not school, school of fish.
0: Yeah,
2: it's
0: shiver,
1: you
0: know? Of sharks.
1: So you do that?
2: Yeah.
1: Okay. What?
0: Back over to Angie, who now has 2 points as well. Man, it's a battle right now. In the movie Finding Nemo, Disney classic, right? What is the name of the great white shark? Chum, anchor, Bruce, Finn.
2: Bruce.
0: Angie, you are correct.
2: He says my favorite line, fish are friends, not food.
1: Oh, I like that.
0: Yeah. Gina's got 2 points. Angie's got 3 points. Let's get you on the board here, Caroline. You got no points. I'll give you, I mean, I wouldn't say it's an easy question, but you know, you get multiple choice, so let's see if you can figure it out. So which shark is nicknamed the garbage can of the sea?
2: What?
0: It got that name because it eats almost anything.
1: Oh.
0: Is it the bull shark, the tiger shark, or the blue shark?
3: Oh, the blue shark?
0: The blue shark would be incorrect. Gina.
1: She said blue shark?
0: Yeah, so it's either the bull shark or the tiger shark.
1: You know, it sounds like a bull shark.
0: Gina the Latina. Also incorrect. It is a tiger shark.
1: Oh, okay.
0: Just like the tiger out in the woods will, you know, eat whatever prey it can get.
1: Oh, wow.
0: So can't that tiger shark.
2: That?
0: Obviously nobody on our show.
1: No.
0: No, Caroline, we're feeling happy on a Monday. We're going to give you these passes anyways to the Turf and Surf Festival.
1: I feel like there's a lot of kids in the car who knew all the answers to actual shark questions. Yeah.
0: It's all good. But
1: sorry,
0: you did the
1: kids.
0: Best.
1: Yeah, sorry, you know, we let you down.
0: But it's knowledge for those that didn't know those answers. Now we can go to work knowing that it's a shiver of fish.
1: We learned a lot today.
0: All right. News That Matters. Gina the Latina gets you caught up next.
1: Oh, man. You want to win a lot of money? I'll tell you how.
0: Hell yeah. A lot of money. Details next. And again, between 8 and 9 a.m. That's your designated Disney hour when that Disney sounder goes off between 8 and 9. Call in 93. We'll get those Disneyland tickets. News That Matters with Gina coming up next.

0: have a reminder. We all need to become rich today, or we all have a chance to become rich today. Here's your reminder.
1: Well, we got a reminder right now. Sad news that matters. That is Gina. My name is Frankie. Channel 933 has your Disneyland tickets with that designated hour coming up between 8 and 9 when the Disney sounder goes off. Caller 93 does get those Disneyland tickets.
0: Okay, real quick, a shout out to everybody in San Ysidro. Back to school today for San Ysidro.
1: Well, is it weird to feel like summer just started and all of a sudden you're back to school?
0: It's crazy. I know. Well, the last 2 weeks was Chula Vista. Yeah. And no more schools start next week. So, you know, have fun at school. Yeah,
1: enjoy.
0: School is fun, guys.
1: It is. So it's in summertime.
0: Shark Week, as we just mentioned, officially kicked off yesterday on the Discovery Channel. This is the 38th annual Shark Week where they air all shark content, like every kind of shark show you can. And every year they get very creative. Last night they kicked it off with a K-pop Demon Hunters special called the K-pop Sharks.
1: Oh, the Sharks.
0: That was on it yesterday. Yeah. Every day this week, there's going to be tons of shark-themed shows. Tonight, we have the Bull Shark Dinner Bell and the House of Sharks.
1: Okay.
0: Later on this week, you'll be able to watch the Air Jaws Red, White, and Breach. Oh. The Invasion of the Mega Sharks.
1: Got it.
0: They sound actually pretty cool, but you can watch on the Discovery Channel, Hulu, HBO Max, Amazon Prime.
1: And now when you watch, you're in the knowledge. You know that it's a shiver of fish when they're together, and you know that the tiger.
0: Shivering sharks.
1: Oh, shiver sharks. And then
0: you
1: said
0: fish.
1: I'm sorry.
0: Oh, God, you're confusing me.
1: No, I'm so sorry.
0: So is it sharks or fish?
1: It's sharks. It's okay, a shiver of sharks, a school of fish. Okay,
0: okay. Yes, thank you. Gosh. We all have a chance to become rich this week, okay? Both the Mega Millions and Powerball jackpots have rolled over, and they are getting huge, okay? Yep. So no one won Saturday's Powerball jackpot. So now tonight's drawing is worth $633 million.
1: Damn.
0: The cash option, if you won, would be $277 million. That's what you would take home.
1: Wild.
0: Tomorrow's Mega Millions, though, is up to $800 million.
2: I just want $5 million. Like, just five. I would be so happy.
1: You know what I'm saying? Give me one.
0: So, no one won that Friday. So, make sure you get your lotto tickets today and tomorrow.
1: Good to know.
0: Lots of huge surprises on the last day of Comic-Con. I will break them all down for you.
1: Major stuff happened here in San Diego. 8:10, details coming. $1,000 cash yours in about 5 minutes. 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
37: A heat advisory remains in effect until 8 tonight in San Diego. Highs in the mid-80s today, upper 70s for the remainder of the week. Overnight lows hovering around 70. Mostly sunny at 72 now.
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0: happened at Comic-Con. Did you see the big surprise yesterday?
1: Major surprise. Details next. Inside Gina's Big Scoop Plus, or inside a designated Disney hour, which means you're winning Disneyland tickets before 9 a.m. Gina's Big Scoop next. 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

0: so much stuff went down at Comic-Con, like some huge surprises yesterday.
1: And you might have missed them, so Gina's here to get you caught up for sure as you head to work. Gina, Frankie, Channel 933. Details right now inside Gina's Big Scoop, and we promise before 9 a.m., the Disney sounder will go out for inside a designated Disney hour. When you hear it, the 93rd caller will get those Disneyland tickets.
0: So Comic-Con is over and done with, unfortunately. Did you guys see all the Comic-Con drone shows that they had every single night?
1: So I didn't, but I kept on seeing people like hashtag Comic-Con drone. It's all over my social media yesterday.
0: Oh, yeah, you didn't see them even in video? Oh, they looked really, I mean, they were crazy. What was that big purple thing in the sky? I mean, I have no idea. Into comics, but it just all looks cool. I'm like, that must be some character. Yeah. Oh, that means, remember, they have the big mothership. Mm-hmm. Like, every single night, they had huge drone shows over Petco Park, over the convention center. Really, really cool if you're downtown.
1: You can see it from
0: that.
1: Like far away. Was it like some way up there?
0: It looked way up there. Yeah, it was huge. Yeah, if you're in the area, I'm sure you could see it. Singer Shaboozy, do you guys remember him?
1: Of course. Well, Star Song Tipsy.
0: Yeah, he was there singing copies of his first comic book for fans there. Okay. And then the big surprise was yesterday. Marvel was teasing their big surprise since the beginning of Comic-Con. They had a ticker and everything, right? Well, yesterday, the president of Marvel announced that Ryan Gosling has been cast as a motorcycle riding hero Ghost Rider,
1: That's wild.
0: He says that he's been wanting to play this character for a very long time. So that movie's going to come out sometime in the year 2028 is what they said. But also, lots of stars came out during that Marvel panel in Hall H. That's a real, like the big one. Ryan Reynolds crashed the panel in character as Deadpool, announcing that a Deadpool 4 is in development.
1: Yeah.
0: He posted on Instagram and everything, so that everybody was excited for that. They brought out everyone to that panel. Robert Downey Jr., Chris Evans, Paul Rudd, Pedro Pascal, Anthony Mackie, James Marsden.
1: Yeah.
0: They also got a first look at Robert Downey Jr.'s return to the Marvel Universe, not as Iron Man, but as Doctor Doom.
1: That's cool.
0: Which comes out December 18th of this year. They also announced who is going to play the next Black Panther, and that movie comes out in 2028.
1: You know, it's so funny. I'm not like a huge Marvel person, but after seeing some of these posts and hearing about all this excitement, like I kind of want to start going and watch some of these movies and getting kind of into these.
0: I know, right? So there was also a viral video of these two people fighting at one of the panels. Was that real or was that like a stage thing? Did you guys see it?
2: I saw it. I'm still trying to figure it out because what could you have been fighting about in there?
0: Two guys like go at it and one
2: crazy.
0: And one guy's dressed all nice too and they're like boxing each other in front of them and then the panel's like right behind them and everybody's there and I'm like, wait, is this like part of a movie that I don't know about? Like what is going on?
1: Without seeing it and just hearing this, it's got to be some type of viral thing that's probably going to pop up in one of those movies. Like a guy that's dressed up nice gets beat up by another guy. You know, so it's probably some scene that they created.
0: It just seemed weird because I don't usually see fights at Comic-Con.
1: No, at all.
0: I don't know.
1: All right.
0: The Big Scoop is brought to you by San Diego County Credit Union. It's not Big Bang Banking. It's better.
1: So what we're going to do is get you Disneyland tickets this hour. Again, the 93rd person to call in once that Disney sounder goes off will get Disneyland tickets. We're inside a designated Disney hour sometime in the next 45 minutes that sounder goes off for those Disneyland tickets.

0: before 9 a.m. on Channel 93.3. The Disney sounder goes out for Disneyland tickets. Gina, if you could be any Disney character, who would it be and why?
1: Oh, I don't really know. I wanted to say, well, I usually say Tinkerbell because she can fly and stuff.
0: Yeah.
1: That would be my first choice, but I'm trying to be more original now.
0: Yeah.
1: I have to think of a new character. Okay, I gotta watch some movies.
0: Angie, you could be any Disney character. Who would it be?
2: Oh, Rapunzel, so I could take out my extensions and just have long, beautiful hair.
0: Okay. Thank you, Angie. Okay, Disney sounder for 4 Disneyland tickets happening in the next 30 minutes. Stay with us to win.

0: don't know what the hell happened this weekend, but all I know is that Gina and Angie caused pandemonium at Comic-Con.
1: But we were correct, kind of.
0: You'd never come on there and say we were wrong. You know?
2: I mean, never that.
1: I mean, I feel like we led the charge, and it was valid, if that makes sense.
0: Yeah. Pandemonium caused by Gina and Angie.
1: But we led the charge. We were the first ones letting everyone know what maybe was going on.
0: Okay.
2: Oh, man.
0: 8:40, we'll find out what charge led pandemonium Gina and Angie did. And then before 9 a.m., I promise, we're inside a Disney-designated hour for those tickets to see Disney, to get into Disneyland.
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0: If you were at Comic-Con over the weekend, you might have seen some pandemonium happening.
1: We caused it.
0: Yeah, Gina and Angie did, yeah.
1: We apologize for it.
2: I don't.
1: Yeah, I don't know. I feel like we're 50-50 for this one. I don't 100% apologize for it.
0: The pandemonium caused by Gina and Angie we discussed next. Channel 9.

0: promise that Disney sounder for your Disneyland tickets will happen in the next 15 minutes. So whatever you're doing, stay with us. Gina Frankie, Channel 933, the troublemaker sitting across from me right now.
1: We definitely caused pandemonium at Comic-Con for maybe about an hour only. But I feel like it was for a good reason, okay? And we actually have a video of how it started to how it ended even, right?
2: Yes.
1: Okay, so we were at Comic-Con. We went on Friday. My cousin Davey and his girlfriend are in town.
0: Yeah.
1: And so they didn't even know what Comic-Con was. I was like, you guys are in town. We got to make it out to Comic-Con and just go people watch, right?
0: Yeah,
1: I think it's one of the best things to do.
0: If you've never done it, see, for me, I try to stay away because it is crazy down there.
1: Yeah.
0: But, you know, for those that have never done it or that like to go back, you go down there and check it out.
1: And we know the ways, right? Yeah. So we took an Uber down, got dropped off. That's the only way to do it, right? And Angie and her boyfriend Big D met up. And so we're walking around all the activations and everything. Like the main part is like on Fifth Avenue, right by the Hard Rock or whatever. And I had walked by earlier and saw the Scrooge and Marley, where we'd heard about where Johnny Depp's going to be play Ebenezer Scrooge in Christmas. And they have like a Scrooge and Marley pop up. It's like, it's supposed to be Ebenezer Scrooge's house. And
2: it's so cool.
1: And he actually showed up.
0: That like was on what? Wednesday?
1: On like Wednesday or Thursday, I think he showed up, right? So now we're on, it was Thursday.
2: Yeah.
1: Because this is the next day, Friday. So he had just showed up. So we walked by and it's totally dead. It says closed. It just looks like, oh man, that's where he was, right? So we saw it kind of cool. Whatever. We're walking around, whatever. A little while later, we're on the opposite side of the street.
2: Yes.
1: And we look at the Scrooge and Marley house, and there is life in there, okay? We see these lights.
2: No, really?
1: No, we see these lights flickering that were not on before, okay? Before it was completely dead.
0: Yeah.
1: And all of a sudden, a few lights came on, right? Not all, just a few.
2: And there was a little crow. He started moving on top of the sign.
1: And we know what to look, right?
2: Yes.
1: No one's paying attention because it looks closed. And we're like, oh, it's turning on. Johnny Depp is going to come in.
2: So we're running. It's Johnny Depp.
1: And they have all this. So we have to run like all the way up Fifth Avenue, make a left, and come all the way back down just to go across the street because they have it all closed off.
0: And one thing I do know about Comic-Con, if somebody does that, everybody else tries to react too.
2: Because
1: So luckily, though, we still made it around and we were like right in the front when they start. Now they start flickering the lights, right? Now, at first, there wasn't much movement, I will say. It was like, why are they turning on the random crow and just a few lights? Also, it wasn't completely dark yet. So Angie is never going to miss a shot. So she decides to stay there.
2: Okay? I camped out.
1: I went with the rest of my boyfriend, everybody that we left. They're having chicken sandwiches on the corner, okay? So I go over there. I sit with them for a while. It starts getting dark, and Angie's still not back. I'm like, what the heck is going on? And then all of a sudden, I start seeing snow fall from the sky.
2: Crazy.
1: Like they had snow on Fifth Avenue at the Scrooge and Marley, I'm assuming, right? I'm like, oh my God, Johnny Depp's going to come out. Oh my God. So I start running back. And luckily, I cut in with Angie. We're right back. And by then, there's like a crowd of 100 people.
2: Way more than that.
0: Yeah.
1: And there's more movement in the Scrooge and Marley. Like they start flickering
2: the shutters.
1: Mm-hmm. They turn on more lights. It's dark. It looks real cool. We're all there waiting for Johnny Depp to come out.
2: And the part that made us really believe it is that the videographers were going in and out, and the director of the activation was like talking on her phone.
1: Yeah, you know when the like important people, there's like a security guard, and then they keep saying, you guys, Johnny Depp's not gonna be here, clear the space. We're like,
2: you're lying.
1: Yeah. You guys are lying, because they are like activating this Ebenezer Scrooge house, right? Mm-hmm. So we're sitting there forever. We see the girl on the phone, and they keep telling us, Johnny Depp's not coming.
2: We're like, you're lying. And the security guy's like, okay.
1: Yeah, we waited for a good hour there. The crowd behind us waited for a good hour there. I'm sad to say that Johnny Depp never came out.
0: You guys caused all those people to waste an hour of their life that they'll never get back because you guys pretended as if Johnny Depp was
1: going
0: to show.
1: I will say, even without Johnny Depp, it was a cool activation because they kept
2: absolutely.
1: It was snowing. They had the lights flickering. Mm-hmm. They had that crow moving. They had even the chandelier inside like moving.
2: Yes.
1: I felt like I was on a ride at Disneyland.
0: I apologize to everybody that wasted an hour of their life.
2: No, I don't. That's a lesson. Don't be a sheep. Don't follow us.
1: Hey, you know, I think everybody was still okay with what went on. It was
2: because it was really cool, especially the snow. Come on.
1: We just didn't get Ebenezer Scrooge himself, but we got everything else. He was in there, though.
0: While you were doing that, I was at my house getting ready for this first birthday party for my daughter, Jasmine.
1: Yeah, and I think you missed the scene we caused there.
0: At my house, too?
1: Yes. Yes. Everybody was looking at us, and I did not care. I was so excited. This is the next
0: I have no idea what Gina did. We'll find out how they caused pandemonium at my house next. Channel 933.

0: Sometime in the next 5 minutes, the Disney sound will go off. We're inside the designated Disney hour. When you're here at the 93rd, caller gets Disneyland tickets. Gina, Frankie, Gina and Andrew downtown, Channel 933, represented by you guys, causing pandemonium at Comic-Con.
1: We also caused, I wouldn't say pandemonium, but I would say we caused a scene at your daughter's first birthday party. I don't think you noticed, no. But definitely everybody was staring at us. And it was one of those moments where I was like, wow, everybody's staring at us. Well, I really don't care right now.
0: I was such like a zone during the party. When did you guys cause an issue?
1: So it was right after your Elmo performance.
0: Okay. Speaking about the Elmo performance, I want to find out where you caused trouble. That was one of the highlights of my life. We had talked about
1: life.
0: This on the
1: air.
0: It really was.
1: You
0: it
1: did
0: was,
1: a really good job as Elmo,
0: you.
1: I will say that.
0: And here's why it was one of those highlights of my life, because I always wanted to be a dad, and I always wanted to do something special for my daughter, and this birthday party was great. And when you guys brought the idea of me being Elmo at first, I'm like, I'm never going to be that dad that does. No, I was that dad, fully dressed up in an Elmo costume. I went, and I had my brother who was DJing kind of.
1: He did a good job, because it was like an Elmo remix,
0: yeah.
1: Elmo slide.
0: Yeah, so what he did was he found like Elmo kind of talking and doing this little birthday thing. And as he did that, I was getting ready in my garage and I walk up the side of the house. And all of a sudden, as I started walking out, my brother says, we have a special guest for baby Jasmine. La, la, la, la, la, la. And he starts playing the Elmo's World song. And then I dress as Elmo. And then I've been practicing a song. We talked about this last week.
1: The Elmo slide. The Elmo slide.
0: I was practicing this.
1: And he was real slide.
2: Why is it so catchy?
1: And it's Frankie dressed in full Elmo costume for his daughter. So I was looking at him like, who is that? What is going on right now?
2: We posted the video on our Instagram too.
0: Yeah. At Channel 933. And then I even had been practicing the voice.
1: That's actually Frankie at the party. Play it one more time.
0: That was me.
1: I just thought it was funny with the DJ remix.
0: So I was doing that, and then, I mean, it was hot in that costume. It had to have been damn near 90 plus degrees out there. I'm sweating. So once it was done, I should have stayed and shook some hands and kissed some babies.
1: Yeah, because the kids were upset that they didn't get to meet Elmo.
0: I know.
1: Jasmine got to meet Elmo, and Frankie left, and all the kids were like, wait,
0: it was
1: what?
0: So hot.
1: That's really bad to do. I didn't realize, though.
0: I apologize for that.
1: I forgot.
0: But I went right around the side of the house, right back into my garage, and I got back to my regular clothes.
1: So you went away, and then it calmed down in the backyard, right? Until me and Angie were there, and we just started screaming like loud, and we were so excited, and the whole party looked at us and we couldn't contain our emotion. And it was all because while all this was going on, okay?
0: Yes.
1: No one can say that we are not multitaskers, okay? Because we were both part of a live auction. And the live auction was ending at 2:30, okay? Yeah. So obviously we couldn't go to this live auction because we had to go to the party, but I had someone there bidding. He was texting me like the amount and what it's up to, and I was like, well, how much to this person? Blah, blah. Don't put us at an auction in person or a remote auction.
0: Especially when there's alcohol involved.
1: Yes. Oh, yeah, when there's alcohol, I will bid on everything, right? God, yeah. So we're going back and forth for some art because we love art, right? And let me tell you, right after, it was a good day that day because we put in the bid and we both won our pieces.
2: Thank God.
1: And so we started screaming and no one knew what we were screaming about.
2: Because nothing crazy was going on during the party at that time.
1: It was like quiet, and all of a sudden it looked like we were watching like the NBA finals or something. Okay, go on with your day. We won our art collection. That's it.
0: Pandemonium from Gina and Angie.
1: I didn't care. I was just so excited we won our art.
0: Just real quick, in case you ever worried who loves you.
3: I'm all love you.
1: It
0: was 100 people causing trouble. Hey, News That Matters with Gina coming up next.
1: Oh, man. Padres fans, something new has dropped for you.
0: All right, details in 3 minutes.
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0: free chicken fingers today.
1: All right, so we have details.
0: What? That sounds great.
2: Coming in hot.
1: Right now, let's. We got need caller 93 for these Disneyland tickets. Channel 93.3. Good morning.
3: Mm-hmm.
1: Hi, you're caller 45. You got to be 93. Please try back, okay?
3: Oh my God. Okay,
1: bye. Okay, bye. Channel 93.3.
4: Chicken fingers today.
3: I'm sorry.
0: Oh, there's a little bit of a delay there.
1: Yeah, a little bit of delay. We went from 45. What's this one, Gina?
0: We're at 46. Oh, you're number 46.
1: Sorry. Try back real quick, okay?
4: All right. Sounds good. Thank you.
1: Okay. Good. Bye. Yeah, we need caller 93 for these Disneyland tickets. In the meantime, as you're calling in, we got to get you caught up on all you need to know.
0: Okay. So for the first time ever, the San Diego Padres have dropped a collab with Lululemon.
1: No,
2: it's so cute.
1: That's
2: yes,
1: amazing.
2: Really? I think so. Okay, I really like the belt bags because we always wear them anyway, so might as well have it branded.
0: I did not see the belt bag one. Okay, but I did see. So there's 18 pieces in the Lululemon Padres collab. They have 9 women's styles, 6 men's styles, 3 bags.
1: Yeah.
0: They have a crop t-shirt for girls, which was cute. Except the price is $58, not cute. Oh. However, it is Lululemon, so
1: pricing, yeah.
0: They had this like black coach's jacket.
2: Okay.
0: It was cute.
2: Okay.
0: $178, oh. Not cute. Oh. they did have these black leggings that has the SD logo on them, like for yoga or whatever. Cute.
1: How much?
0: $108, not cute.
2: Why so much?
0: Because it's Lululemon. So they did have. So I guess the prices were getting. How much was the bag? Do you know?
2: No.
0: Oh God.
2: I thought it was just normal price.
0: But it's out there if you want Lululemon. I've never bought anything Lululemon. In my life.
1: I'd like to. I have a couple of shirts from there.
0: You do?
1: I got them for gifts. Yeah.
0: They're Fululemon.
1: No, they're real. I didn't buy them. They were gifts. If I bought them, it would be cool.
0: Raising Cane's. Okay, today is National Chicken Tenders Day. Okay, if you didn't know that, Chicken Fingers Day. I'm sorry, but Raising Cane's is hooking you up with free chicken tenders today for National Chicken Fingers Day. So you do have to be a Caniac Club member. 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
1: Good to know.
0: Man, it was chaos at SeaWorld on Saturday. Did you see what went down?
1: It was yet again, and it went viral. 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
9: A heat advisory remains in effect until 8 tonight in San Diego. Highs in the mid-80s today, upper 70s for the remainder of the week. Right now, it's mostly sunny and 72 degrees.
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0: It was wild at SeaWorld. Plus, one artist is upset about a fan that came on stage.
1: Oh, so to talk about inside Gina's Big Scoop. We'll do that in a second. Gina Frankie, Channel 933. Is this Chi?
2: This is Chi, yes.
1: Chi, Sarah Mesa. Chi, what are you doing right now?
2: Working, or supposed to be working.
1: Rocco's been back there working extra hard to get to caller number 93. And Gina, what number is Chi?
0: 93!
2: Oh my goodness.
1: Oh, no way. I don't know what that's you said. You're so loud that you broke your phone.
0: Who are you going to take with you?
2: My wife, my kid, and probably my kid's friend.
0: Oh, nice.
2: And Jason and Jason and Evan.
1: I would say don't say too many names, because what happens then is, you know, if somebody else misses out, they're going to be real mad.
0: Oh, yeah.
1: You know, so
0: keep it on low.
1: Yeah. Hey, Chief, we're going to pass you back to Rockwell. You got those tickets. Congratulations.
2: Awesome. Thank you very much.
0: You're welcome.
1: So very welcome. The next designated hour is that 2 p.m. hour. We got Gina's Big Scoop coming up next, and we'll have the winning continue. K-pop band, major one that's going to be in L.A. called At Heart. We have tickets in next with Gina's Big Scoop.

0: Man, so much stuff went on in San Diego this weekend, including SeaWorld.
1: SeaWorld.
0: My soldier boy.
2: It is Gina Frankie, Channel 933. Details right now inside Gina's Big Scoop. And at the very end, it's actually really cool. Another K-pop band is popping off. They're called...
0: At Heart.
2: At Heart. They're going to be with JoJo in LA in the iHeart Theaters. They have this song right here. You've seen it on TikTok and what?
0: I think what's really cool is it's at the iHeart Theater. Yes. So you get to go in there. That's where you see all the performances and, you know, JoJo. Fun fact, JoJo was the first person I ever worked for on the radio.
2: That's really cool.
0: Yeah.
3: He's going to be hosting this thing.
0: Yeah, he helped me out a lot.
2: Glad, you know. So if nothing else, win these tickets and go see JoJo. Don't worry about
0: At Heart. JoJo's amazing.
2: We got these tickets in at the end of Gina's Big Scoop.
0: Okay, so before we get to what happened here in San Diego, Usher... Did you see what happened at his show? Okay,
4: oh, yeah.
0: So during his show, I'm sure you've seen clips. He always brings a woman up on stage and gives her a lap dance, essentially, right? Mm-hmm. And they get all into it. It's very, very steamy, right? So remember when he brought that one woman up and she went and left her husband in the crowd, and then now they got a divorce. Okay, so that's what happens, right? But he did the same thing this past weekend in Tennessee. He brought this woman up on stage. Started like giving her a lap dance, and she just looked like she was not having it. I will say they're making. I mean, she just wasn't like reciprocating.
4: She was not into it at all.
0: She was not reciprocating, but she wasn't like get away. No. She just wasn't reciprocating. She kind of sat back and just kind of like looked not didn't really care. While people in the crowd were yelling, "Get someone else!" Lots of people online went in on her, and Usher even noticed that she wasn't into it because on the mic he says, "I don't think she wants to be on the stage."
2: Lifts those hair pieces and walks away.
0: Yeah, and so he was upset, right? But the girl has clapped back to all the haters. She said, first off, nobody, all caps, is declining to go on stage. I looked good. You thought I wasn't going to let thousands, all cap, of people see me on the big screen where you'll never be? She goes on to explain how she got on stage in the first place. She said, my mom and I had floor seats. Our team approached us and moved us VIP before the show. And she says, pretty privileges, all caps, something you'll never know about. They don't say who you're going up there for. You wanted me to get up there and blank him? There's a lot going on.
4: Yeah,
0: right. If she wouldn't have responded like that, I might have had her back a little bit. Like, hey, she just wasn't into it, right? But you're being called. You know what you're going on stage for. It sounds like she just wanted to be shown. Like, hey, look at me. She even maybe wanted to be the girl that rejected Usher. I don't know. Yeah. It sounds like she wants to be famous.
2: Or it's just a fake viral moment where they had this all planted so they get a lot of publicity.
0: I don't know. But afterwards, she took a picture with his wife. So I guess all is good. Meanwhile, over here, Soulja Boy was performing at SeaWorld, and it was getting crazy how all the concerts have been at SeaWorld, okay? So there's one specific video that's gone viral, and it's these girls. So in front of, so this is how, if you've never been to a show, the amphitheater, the performers perform on stage, and then there's a body of water in between you, and then there's all the seats. There's also a little dock there, right? Yeah. Mm-hmm. People are not supposed to go on that dock, but they go on the dock. They were twerking, whatever. There's a security guard in there, like trying to like get this girl out, and the girl starts twerking on the security guard, right? And the security guard's like, "Hey, you got to get out." And the girl's like hits the security guard, a female security.
4: So wild.
0: Female security guard, whoever she is, kudos to her because she did not respond. She did kick her out, but she didn't respond. Like, I don't know what I would have done if someone like smacked me in the face, right? Sure. But Soulja Boy noticed what was going on, and he had something to say on stage.
5: I just got a little overly excited. Please let them take their seat and sit back down, please, officer.
0: Oh, man. The Big Scoop is brought to you by San Diego County Credit Union. It's not Big Bang Banking. It's better.
2: See, what continues to go viral with these shows, man. It's wild. Let's get you in at Heart at the iHeart Radio Theater in LA. K-pop band. 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

0: It is Gina Frankie, Channel 933. We like to give away experiences. It's going to be really cool. So At Heart, K-pop band is going to be performing live with JoJo in LA at our very own iHeartRadio theaters. Now, this is pretty major. If you're caller 9 and can answer Gina's big scoop question, we'll get you up close and personal with K-pop band At Heart.
1: All right, who was performing this past weekend and brought some girl on stage and she was not trying to be on there?
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0: Shout out to Aaron and Elias in Vista. 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Gina Frankie, Channel 933. Two questions have been asked to me multiple times by some friends that couldn't make it to the first birthday party for my daughter, Jasmine, and some of our listeners that hit me on the DMs. They said, one, did you end up coming out as Elmo and performing? And two, you guys have been hyping up the quote-unquote first look for Jasmine. What song did you guys end up using? All those answers, because I know you've been sitting at the end of your chair all weekend long, coming up at 9:40 plus. More Disneyland tickets on the way.
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get some messages, text messages from friends and DMs. Did I end up dressing up as Elmo for my daughter's first birthday on Saturday? And what song did she roll out to for her first look? 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

0: Gina Frankie, Channel 933, this past Saturday was my daughter Jasmine's first birthday party. I do want to say thank you to Gina, to Angie, to San Diego, because it was stressful leading up to it. And for success, it's a team effort. We always say in parenthood, this is one of the things you hear a lot, is it takes a village. And it took a village to get this party together. And there was a couple of major things. I was involved in 0% of anything except for the entertainment side. My wife took care of everything, all the decorating, all the figuring that out. My things were the music, the intro for Jasmine's first look, and...
1: Why do you guys keep calling it first look? We already saw the baby. She's been born.
0: Yeah, that's true. That's true. First look at that. But I mean, okay. First time coming to the party. And then the entertainment, a.k.a. Elmo. So we had discussed a couple of things. We'll start with the quote-unquote first look. We didn't know what songs for Jasmine to roll out in, and we were trying to figure it out. And of course, my thought was this song right here. You know, Gina had a couple of ideas.
1: Yeah, I wanted to put hydraulics on her little Mercedes. Yeah.
2: I like that.
1: Mercedes.
0: And she had some ideas. My wife wanted this song, Backstreet's Back. And then on Friday, as we were discussing this, Gina the Latina came up with an ingenious idea. You said it doesn't need to be just one song.
1: No.
0: You said, why not take all these songs and turn it into a full-on performance?
1: Yes, and I sent you and your wife a detailed itinerary of how to make this happen.
0: And I got so stressed out because that itinerary is perfect. However, we have very little time to put this thing together.
1: I tried to make it as simple as possible. I don't know if itinerary is the right word, but it's like scene one, scene two, scene three, and in the middle, is like, okay, scene one.
0: Yeah.
1: She comes out in the Mercedes, right? To
0: Chamillionaire.
1: To Chamillionaire, right? She comes out in the Mercedes. DJ drops the beat.
0: Yeah.
1: And then it goes into shots. And the girls come out with like all the stuff you had ordered on Amazon. Yeah. Then DJ drops the beat. And then it goes into Backstreet Boys. And you come out with your boys and perform.
0: So a lot of my boys coming out from LA got stuck in the Comic-Con traffic. So they didn't show up in time to do a rehearsal. Oh. A lot of the girls are helping Courtney get everything set up. But you know what happened? When it came time, Jasmine took a nap, which was perfect. She woke up around 12:45. So around 12:50, I grabbed the girls, the guys, and said, here's what we're doing. And sure enough, she came out a Chamillionaire. She rolls out a Chamillionaire. And then all of a sudden, my brother, who was DJing, and a shot.
1: And the girls come out with like, you know how they do at the club with her face on the signs, and then
0: me and my boys walking out as the Backstreet Boys. So we pulled it off, all three songs. And that's that entrance.
1: I am very impressed, I will say. You guys didn't have a choreographed routine.
0: We did not.
1: But you at least, because I was giving him bonus on like the scenes, a bonus if you guys all wore something matchy.
2: Yeah.
1: You guys at least came out all wearing sunglasses at least.
2: That worked.
0: So that was happening at the party. And then all of a sudden, the music was being played and I went missing and nobody knew where Frankie went.
1: Yeah.
0: Nobody could find Frankie. Where was Frankie? Frankie was in the garage. Getting his Elmo costume on, ready to perform as Elmo. Did it actually happen? Yes, people, it actually happened. I got out there as Elmo, and my brother had the music all set to play. He had the Elmo.
1: The DJ was good. It was funny because it goes with like DJ action music and then goes into Elmo.
0: Yes, and he did all the Elmo songs, and I got out there, and did I use my Elmo voice? Sure made the Elmo voice. I came out there and I did my... That is me. Yes, Elmo loves you.
1: It was like a DJ remix of Elmo. You did the whole performance.
0: I did the whole performance.
1: Elmo slide. Yeah.
0: The Elmo slide.
1: I will say you really got into it for your daughter. Like really got into it. You did the whole Elmo dance. You had the DJ drop the beat. You were on the mic. I was just like, what am I watching? I hope someone's filming this right now. Her face was like just confusion. Your daughter was just like, what is going on right now?
2: It was a lot for her. She's probably like, well, this is going on at my house? What?
0: She's like, how did Elmo get to my house?
3: Happy birthday.
1: That's freaky. In a full-on Elmo costume. Oh, my God. You did a good job.
0: Thank you. The best part that felt in my heart was when kids later on are saying, where did Elmo go? Why did he leave?
1: No. So I didn't think about that in our planning, okay? That was our bad. Yeah. But Elmo left, all the kids wanted to go meet Elmo. Yeah. And I
2: heard... I heard
1: the parents and the kids were like, is Elmo going to do a meet and greet? I was just sipping on my drink like,
2: oh my gosh!
1: And then, so Elmo only came out for Jasmine and not the rest of the kids. They all wanted to meet Elmo.
0: It was so fun.
1: You could
0: have
1: came back out, but then it was just a lot.
0: Now I'm going to start charging. Now you want to see Elmo? $50. Let's go. I can start making a side hustle.
1: There you go.
0: But thank you guys for the help.
1: Good job.
0: Thank you. Thank you, San Diego. At Channel 933, we'll post some stuff on my Instagram, at Frankie Bizzle as well.
1: Are you relieved it's over?
0: Oh, my gosh. You know it's sad. Like, no, there's a hangover when a party's over. No, I am glad that I can now.
2: Go take a nap.
0: Yes, later today. Yeah. All right, your next designated hour for Disneyland tickets. People are asking. It's going to be 2 p.m. this afternoon with Suzette. Channel 933.

0: I apologize in advance for those of you that were downtown for Comic-Con and saw pandemonium happening.
1: It was our fault, but I feel like it was for good reason, yeah. 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
0: When you say our, it's Gina and Angie, not Frankie's fault at all. 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

Bessie, that's it. Last week of July. It's insane, which means bills are going to be due, you know, in a week. So let's get you $1,000. 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
2: 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It's insane. And we still have your chance to see Kehlani in LA. I'm going to give you those details on how to win that coming up next, okay? We got Somber on with his latest. This is My Body Isn't Ready. It's the

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1: That's it. It's officially the week. We're going to get Ariana Grande's new album, Petal. You ready for that? This Thursday night? I'm excited. Ariana Grande right now, it's Hate That I Made You Love Me.

0: So were you at San Diego Comic-Con this weekend? Because if so, I am jealous and I can't wait to hear Chino talk about it today. It's Channel 933. The fact that Robert Downey Jr. and Pedro Pascal were in the same room, same stage together, and I wasn't there is pretty wild. Ryan Reynolds surprised us, and this surprised me because I honestly didn't think they were going to do it, but the fans wanted it. It's official. Ryan Gosling is Ghost Rider. Really happy about that. Also, they introduced the actor that's going to play T'Challa's son, so the new Black Panther. I mean, I am so excited.
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0: I did see that new movie that came out on Netflix, 72 Hours, with Kevin Hart and Marcelo Hernandez. I would say it's good. I wouldn't say it's great. I thought it was kind of slow in the beginning, but at the end, I really enjoyed it. There was like action. It was really funny. I don't know. People have been saying that they enjoy it more the second time they watch it. So I might have to give it another watch. But did you see it? What did you think? Let me know on the iHeartRadio app. Tap on the red mic. Watch it and also tell me what you think about it, okay? Hey, your chance to win $1,000 coming up next on Channel 933.
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1: The chismosa in me really wants to know why Teddy Swims and his girl broke up. Like, what happened? 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Teddy Swims right now with his latest. And by the way, your chance to win $1,000, I got you coming up next, okay? 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

0: It is very important for you to know that you have a chance to win 4 tickets to Disneyland Resort today. 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
1: So have you gone to see Toy Story 5 yet? 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

just talking about movies. 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Come on. You have to see that before we have to go see Spider-Man Brand New Day. 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

0: 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Rafael, congratulations. You won $1,000. What are you going to do with this extra money?
1: I'm going to take my daughter to Disneyland with the money that I've won.
0: Oh, that's so sweet. You know what? We actually have your chance to win 4 tickets to Disneyland today. Coming up in the 2 o'clock hour. So if you can win that, then you have that extra 1K for it. Whatever it is you want to use it for, okay? Make sure to stay right here. Another chance to win a grand is coming up at 1.
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0: that I saw 72 Hours on Netflix. That's the new movie with Kevin Hart, Marcelo Hernandez, and a few other comedians that, you know, you've probably seen on a Saturday Night Live. And I told you it was good. I'm getting so many DMs and people are like, watch it again. It's a lot better the second time. But the cast actually crashed an actual bachelor party in Miami. And I love that. You got to see the video. I mean, they're all over social media right now. It makes me so happy for these guys.
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0: Congratulations. You won $1,000. How long have you been trying to win this money?
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0: 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Stay hanging out. 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
1: 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How do you feel?
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Okay. If I had one wish right now, it would be like a foot rub. After all the walking at Comic-Con, man, my feet hurt. I'm not going to lie. It's Channel 93.3, San Diego's number one hit music station. Ari, Hate That I Made You Love Me. Let's go.

0: Channel 93, San Diego's number one hit music station. After an amazing weekend at San Diego Comic-Con, I am just ready to get back to normal. I know there's a lot of people out there that are ready to get back to normal, but it was amazing. I mean, I cannot tell you enough how awesome this past 4 days has been. Thursday, Friday, Saturday, and Sunday from DJing at the Rady Shell for Funko's Fun Days event. That was great. Of course, the Masquerade Ball after party that goes down at the Sales Pavilion. And then basically all the cosplay, the fun. But my gosh, if you can afford the price for tickets for San Diego Comic-Con, you can afford deodorant and soap. What are we doing out there? My gosh. And it was so hot. There were so many people inside the convention center that, like, the AC didn't matter. If it was on, if it was on high, if it was on full blast, it really didn't matter. But my name's Chino, here to get you through it. It is Disney week once again. So lock in, listen up for that Disney sounder in the designated hour of 5 o'clock right here on Channel 93 to win.
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We all know by now the Ryan Reynolds cosplaying as Deadpool in X-Force, like in a blue jean Deadpool suit, it won the con, right? 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

0: 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You got to enter the winning words at channel93.com and answer the call to pay your bills, right? $1,000 could go a long way. Congrats to Andrea.
1: Awesome. So exciting. Thank you.
0: So many people jealous of you right now, winning $1,000 just by, you know, doing your part. You entered and you answered. Congrats.
1: Thank you.
0: So, Andrea, take us through it. How often were you trying to play, trying to win this $1,000?
1: I've been trying to win for about 3 weeks.
0: Now, one of the most important things is you got to answer the call. You don't just enter, but you got to answer. Why'd you answer?
1: I answered because I was hoping it was the contest.
0: You got to answer all numbers. Even if it's an unknown number, it could be us calling you to get you paid. Now, what are we going to do with this $1,000?
1: I think I'm going to pay some bills and take my girls out to do something fun.
0: Well, you did what you were supposed to do. You entered, you answered. Now you got paid. You deserve it. Congratulations.
1: Thank you.
0: San Diego, another winning word to pay your bills coming up next on Channel 93. 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

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Shout out my girl Emma checking in out there in Spring Valley. I got your throwback Drake on the way. Perfect for a Monday drive home. You got something? You want to hear something? Hit me on the request line, Channel 93 on social right now. All right, drop dead. Let's go.

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0: I'm glad you had fun then and people weren't taking over your block. 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